0: 1-year-old who became Cambridge's youngest black professor in 2023 said the intense public scrutiny and personal attacks had a profound effect on him. Police say his death's not being treated as suspicious. Jolyon Maugham is founder of the Good Law Project.
1: What was the public interest in the continued hounding after his resignation in circumstances where his friends were warning, publicly warning media outlets of how vulnerable he is very hard for me to understand.
0: The government sent out emergency alerts to people in England and Wales, warning them of the dangers of wildfires. It says people shouldn't use barbecues or light campfires or fireworks, which could spark blazes. It follows the outbreak of several major fires, including one in Stourbridge, where 19 homes have been destroyed. Fire crews have been working round the clock. Richard Parker is mayor of the West Midlands.
2: My understanding is they're making real progress with that work, but the weather remains very hot and very dry, and there is a risk, of course, if the winds pick up, the current situation that is under control could worsen. So everyone's being very circumspect.
0: Lawyers for a man who's admitted fatally shooting a US healthcare boss have filed a double jeopardy case. Luigi Mangione's admitted federal stalking charges by trailing Brian Thompson to an investor conference in New York in 2024, then gunning him down. Network Rail says it wants to reassure passengers that Britain's network ranks amongst the safest in the world. It follows two derailments in under 24 hours. 7 years after the death of PC Andrew Harper, a petition to stop his killers being released early from prison has collected more than a million signatures. And fans of the late singer Bonnie Tyler will have the opportunity to pay their respects later as her coffin will be taken to her former home in Swansea. That's the latest. I'm Daisy Steele.
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4: A mostly dry day today with increasing amounts of sunshine, especially through the morning. Staying fine and dry and warm during the afternoon, despite a northerly breeze, making it feel somewhat fresher. Highs today of 24 degrees.
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0: back to more number ones at one next.
1: You probably think you're pretty good at multitasking behind the wheel. 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
1: This is Ian Jowsey inviting you to join me at 10 a.m. this morning for the Golden Years to enjoy 2 hours of great music from the golden age of the 1950s, 1960s and 1970s. It's a trip down memory lane like no other. The 1950s was a decade of significant transition from post-war recovery to increasing prosperity. The 1960s was a time of a youth-driven cultural revolution culminating with the swinging 60s, and the 1970s was a colourful decade that brought us industrial upheaval and strikes and the winter of discontent. Through it all, the music shone through. We cover the birth of rock and roll, the swinging 60s, Motown, glam rock, punk and new wave. It's all here in the golden years this morning at 10 a.m. here with me, Ian Jowsey, on Anchor Radio.
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1: From the Sky News Centre at 2, former Cambridge professor Jason Arday has been found dead at the age of 41. It comes after allegations

0: A ban on disposable barbecues and warns against any activity that could spark a fire in Tinderbox Britain. A man's pleaded guilty to shooting dead the boss of an American healthcare company outside a hotel in New York. But lawyers for Luigi Mangione say he can't be assured a fair trial. They're now trying to get a state murder charge thrown out over the death of Brian Thompson in 2024. James Barnacle is from the FBI.
1: Violence driven by hostility toward opportunity and success stands in sharp contrast to the values true Americans hold dear. But rest assured, this FBI never stopped working to bring this killer to justice.
0: Network Rail says it wants to reassure passengers that Britain's network ranks among the safest in the world. It follows two derailments in under 24 hours. And in sport, Britain's Keely Hodgkinson won silver in the 800 metres at the European Athletics Championships in Birmingham. She was pipped to the post by Swiss rival Audrey Wero. That's the latest. I'm Daisy Steele.
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3: A mostly dry day today with increasing amounts of sunshine, especially through the morning, staying fine and dry and warm during the afternoon, despite a northerly breeze, making it feel somewhat fresher. Highs today of 24 degrees.
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0: dog goes.
1: The Red Thread, just an excuse to play songs like that. That was nominated for Song of the Year at the 2021 Brit Awards. Joel Corry, and from the UK, MNEK and Head and Heart. From Cold Heart to Head and Heart. Of course it was. The links don't matter. Just an excuse to play the song. So, our last one in the thread. This is Pink.

0: That is Pink then, getting the party started on the red thread. That was number one in many places. Australia, Ireland, New Zealand, Romania, Spain, and Belgium as well, yes.
1: Tim Cooper, the red thread.
0: So from head and heart, you can have a head start, can't you? To get the party started. And Pink, many thanks for joining us on the red thread. I hope you enjoyed trying to work out the links or just enjoyed the music. I'll see you soon for more linking.

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1: Following the success of the George Eliot Hospital Food Bank drop-off points for the Nuneaton Trussell Trust, we are going to continue to support the food bank all through the year. 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Ahoy there. 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
4: 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Every song connects to the next.
5: And welcome along. It's that old hour, we call it. That is the 50s up to the 80s. Starting at Leo Sayer in the 70s, You Make Me Feel Like Dancing. Ending up in the 80s on our musical journey at Dire Straits and Money for Nothing. Every song connects. Can you work out the links? Just a bit of fun to play great songs.

Number two in the UK for Leo Say, with that one number one in America, though. You Make Me Feel Like Dancing. Welcome along to The Red Thread. I'm Tim Cooper. Kim Wilde on the way this hour. Sam Cooke, amongst others, as we make our way towards Dire Straits' Money for Nothing. Every song joins up to the next in some respects, sometimes sensibly, often crazily, often tenuously. Can you work out the links? So from our first artist then,

What a history that song, Never Can Say Goodbye, the Jackson 5 in 1971. Were the first ones to do it. Then Isaac Hayes in 71 as well. Gloria Gaynor in 74. And those are the Communards from 1987. Never Can Say Goodbye from Leo Sayer. Being our first artist to Never Can Say Goodbye. Our next link is slightly tenuous. Never Can Say then. He's Sam Cooke.

Twisting the Night Away, being covered loads with the original, written by Sam Cooke as well. Twisting the Night Away from 1962. Never can say goodbye then. Well, if you can't say something, that could be a tongue twister, couldn't it? To Twisting the Night Away. Can't say tongue twisters. Not easy to say in itself, is it? As I'm finding out. Twisting then. What can you twist? He's Bananarama.

Love, Truth and Honesty from 1988. Twisting the night away, you can twist the truth, can't you? That was our link then. Of course you got that one. I know you got that one. Coming soon then, our Cooper Classic Tenuous link. So from our last group then,

0: Did you get that link then? Who were they? The band from LA? Bread, the song from 1970, Make It With You. So from Love, Truth and Honesty, there were Bananarama. I think I told you that. And you can make banana bread, can't you? What a link, eh? Banana bread to bread. Well, then, if you got that, that's a kind of tenuous link we like. Really tenuous time coming soon, then, a Cooper Classic tenuous link. So from bread to the title of our next song.
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4: 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It's a trip down memory lane like no other. The 1950s was a decade that significant transition from post-war recovery to increasing prosperity. The 1960s was a time of a youth-driven cultural revolution culminating with the swinging 60s, and the 1970s was a colourful decade that brought us industrial upheaval and strikes and the winter of discontent. Through it all, the music shone through. We cover the birth of rock and roll, the swinging 60s, Motown, glam rock, punk and new wave. It's all here in the Golden Years every Saturday morning at 10 a.m. here on Anchor Radio.
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0: A song first done by the Arrows in 1975. I Love Rock and Roll, Joan Jett and the Blackheart. Gotta be careful with that one. In 1981, almost said something else. So I Love Rock and Roll from Make It With You. Bread was the name of the group. Bread Roll being our link. You can't believe it, can you? It is tenuous time then. Joan Jett and the Blackhearts. I Love Rock and Roll. To the Four Seasons. Big Girls, Don't Cry. Can you work it out?
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0: Hey girls, don't cry, from 1962, US number one, number 13 in the UK. Was that Cooper classic tenuous link then? It wasn't that tenuous, in fact. From Joan Jett and the Blackhearts, I Love Rock and Roll. Well, a jet can be a jumbo jet, and a jumbo is really big to Big Girls Don't Cry, yes. I reckon you got that one, in fact. So then, in seven songs, you're going to be Dire Straits and Money for Nothing on our musical journey. Crying, eh?
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3: Every song connects to the next on our musical journey. Can you work out how? This is The Red Thread.

Great song from Tears for Fears then from 1989, and that was the basis of our link from the Four Seasons. Big Girls Don't Cry to Tears. Tears for Fears. It is the Red Thread. I'm Tim Cooper. Every song connects around here. Can you work out the links? It's just a bit of fun to play. Great songs. You're going from the 50s to the 80s this hour. That one from the 80s then. So, well, sewing. You'll get this link.

So I knew you'd get that link from sowing the seeds of love. Sowing, of course, you need a needle and something else and all the rest of it. So you got that link, I know you did. That was the song first done by Jackie DeShannon in 1963. Really successful version the following year by The Searchers there, number one in the UK. Smokey did it in 77. Loads of people have done it as well. The Ramones, Stevie Nicks, Tom Petty and The Heartbreakers. Loads of people have done that song. So every song connects. Needles and Pins by the band we just had is a clue to this song from Kim Wilde. The title will give you the link.

four-letter word from 1988. Got number six in the UK. Four-letter word then from Needles and Pins. The Searchers, they were. You have a word search, can't you? And that was the basis of our link there to four-letter words. From our last artist then...

0: billion dollar defamation lawsuit against the broadcaster. The case centres on the editing of a speech in a Panorama programme. And Britain's Keely Hodgkinson won silver in the 800 metres at the European Athletics Championships in Birmingham. She was pipped to the post by Swiss rival Audrey Werrow. That's the latest. I'm Daisy Steele.
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2: A mostly dry day today with increasing amounts of sunshine, especially through the morning, staying fine and dry and warm during the afternoon, despite a northerly breeze, making it feel somewhat fresher. Highs today of 24 degrees.
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very warm welcome to the A to Z of Pop with me, Richard Smith. This edition of the programme is brought to you in association with Specsavers Opticians. And during the next hour or so here on Hospital Radio, I'll be introducing you to some of the best songs from the biggest stars of popular music from the 1950s to today. If you've never heard it before, the idea of the programme is this. It's either artist names and or song titles that begin with various letters of the alphabet. That's fairly obvious. But on the programme today, we'll be taking a special look at the letter M. And amongst the stars on parade for us to enjoy today will be the likes of Dean Martin, Musical Youth, The Monkees, Bitty McLean and Madness. Need to do for the next hour is to just settle back, relax, and stay tuned to us here on Hospital Radio for the A to Z of Pop. And kicking us off on the program today from 1988, all aboard the locomotion with Kylie Minogue. Woo-hoo!

0: to me.
1: Dean Martin from 1955, You're Adorable, you see. And before that, The Locomotion, Kylie Minogue here on Hospital Radio. It's the A to Z of Pop, looking today at the letter M. So we've had a Minogue, we've had a Martin. What about a Mitchell from 1970? Here's Joni Mitchell.

Big Yellow Taxi was Joni Mitchell from 1970, and just hear Moloko from 1999 and Sing It Back. You're in tune with us here on Hospital Radio. It's the A to Z of Pop with me, Richard Smith. And this edition of the programme is brought to you in association with Specsavers Opticians. And on the show today, we're looking at artist names or song titles that begin with the letter M. Hence a tune there by Moloko, you see. So stay with us right here on your favourite bedside radio station for much more from the files of the A to Z of Pop. And continuing now then from 1964, here's the Merseybeats, and they're wishing and a-hoping, aren't we all? Wishing.

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nobody seems to have a clue as to what's going off there. A musical youth from 1982 and Past the Dutchie Pan, the left-hand side. And before that, Wishing and Hoping was the Mercy Beats. Much easier to understand from 1964, I thought. I can do this. From 1954, this will be Joe Stafford and Make Love to Me. 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

0: Glitter, Nelly Furtado from 2006, and Joe Stafford, Make Love to Me from 1954. Well, if you've just tuned in, hello there. You're listening to Hospital Radio, a friend by your bedside, and me, Richard Smith, with the A to Z of Pop. It's a look at the songs and the stars from the 1950s to the present day. And don't forget, if you'd like to find out more about the programmes, then you can always log on to www.theatozofpop. Now, that's all one word, theatozofpop.co.uk, and let me know what you think. So today on the show, we're looking at the letter M, and coming up in the second half of the programme, this
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1: Sounds good, doesn't it? Hope you can stay with us for the next 30 minutes or so right here on Hospital Radio for much more from the files of the A to Z of Pop. And continuing now then from 1970, here's David Gates and Bread. And I Want to Make It with You.
2: The very best love songs with Richard Smith.

Stardust. Benjamin Cohen on those lead vocals. Didn't do a great deal, did he? Music Sounds Better With You from 1998, a number two hit for them. David Gates and Bread before that, and I Wanna Make It With You, which got as high as number five in 1970. So there you are, you have all the information you need, and all the information you don't need right here on Hospital Radio. It's the A to Z of Pop, looking today at the letter M. And here's one from 1967 from the Monkees.

0: don't think he ever made a bad song. Nat King Cole there from 1953, Mother Nature and Father Time. Preceded from 1967 by the Monkees, a little bit me and a little bit you, you know.
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0: You certainly are, and this edition of the programme is brought to you in association with Specsavers Opticians. On the show today, as you've probably gathered, we're looking at artist names or song titles that begin with the letter M. So stay with us right here on your favourite bedside radio station for much more from the files of the A to Z of Pop. And a very soft and sultry sound now from 1976. Here's Dorothy Moore and that misty blue here on Hospital Radio, just for you.

0: It was a number two hit from 1993 for Bitty McLean. It keeps raining, it raining, tears from my eyes. Yes.
1: She won't be back no more.
0: And before that, Dorothy Moore and that misty blue. Now then, Petal, what's your problem?
2: He went away and you hung around and bothered me every night. And when I wouldn't go out with you,

a nice cover version of Cliff Richard's Miss Unites. They're Westlife from 2002. And my boyfriend's back and there's going to be trouble. That was the Angels in 1963. So there we are. That's about all I've got time for today. This edition of the programme was brought to you in association with Specsavers Opticians. And I certainly hope that you've enjoyed the last hour here on your bedside friend, taking an A to Z look at the letter M. Now then, I'll be back with more from the A to Z of Pop very soon right here on Hospital Radio. So many thanks for your company today. And until the next time, this is Richard Smith wishing you all a very, very speedy recovery. Do take care and look after yourselves. And I'll leave you with our final tune for today. Comes by way of 1980, a number three hit for Madness, and My Girl's Mad at Me. I'll see you later. Take care. Ta-ra!

0: feel somewhat fresher. 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
2: Hello and welcome to The Chart Show. I'm Ray Oxley and today we're looking at the top 20 from the week ending the 19th of March 1964. And at number 20, it's down three places for Brenda Lee.
3: The

I'm the One from Gerry and the Pacemakers at 19, and rising 11 places from 29 to 18, it's the right time for the Applejacks.

The Applejacks with Tell Me When at 18, while Roy Orbison drops 3 at 17 in a hot air balloon, Born on the Wind.

It's the Chart Show with Ray Oxley, looking at the top 20 from the 19th of March 1964. And it's a rise from 18 to 16 for Freddie and the Dreamers, Hovering.

Over You from Freddie and the Dreamers at 16. And at 15, it's a drop of four places for Brian Poole and the Tremolos down at the Sweet Shop.

Brian Poole and the Tremolos at 15 with Candyman. And the Shadows rise 8 places to 14 with a song for Romeo and Juliet.

Dusty Springfield, Staying a While at 13. And at 12, it's a jump of four places for Gene Pitney, and That Girl Belongs to Yesterday.

It's the weekend in the 19th of March, 1964, on the Chart Show with Ray Oxley, and at 11, Kathy Kirby's not happy in her relationship.

Let Me Go, Lover, from Kathy Kirby at 11, while it's a drop of 3 places for The Searchers at 10, Practicing Acupuncture with Needles and Pins

We're in the top 10 for the 19th of March 1964 on the chart show with Ray Oxley. And up four places at 9, Jim Reeves is Making Excuses.

An ex number one dropping from number four to number six for The Bachelors, that's Diane. And that gives us an opportune time to take a look at some of the new entries on the chart this week, as The Bachelors come straight in at number 28 with I Believe.

Our first new entry for this week, that's I Believe from The Bachelors at number 28, and at one place below them, it's Elvis.

keep on the run, I'm gonna have me some fun. If it costs me my very last dime, if I wind up broke, well, I'll always remember that I had a swing in time. I'm gonna give it everything I've got. Lady luck, please let the dice stay hot. Let

Viva Las Vegas from Elvis at number 29, and our second chart new entry, and our third and final one comes from Adam Faith.

Adam Faith, If He Tells You, entering the charts at number 31. Meanwhile, back in the top 10, The Hollies rise one place with Just One Look to number 5.

The Rolling Stones would peak at number 3 next week with Not Fade Away, but this week they were at number 4, while last week's number 1 drops to number 3 for Cilla Black.

Well, they could stamp their little feet all they wanted, but the Dave Clark Five wouldn't get any higher than second spot. This has been The Chart Show with Ray Oxley from the weekend in the 19th of March, 1964. Join me again when we'll relive the musical memories from another year. I'll leave you with the number one from Billy J. Kramer and the Dakotas and Little Children.

From their 1973 album, Seventh Sojourn. That was The Moody Blues, and I'm just a singer in a rock and roll band. Good memories of that song. That was the first ever piece of vinyl that I ever owned. Hello and welcome to another edition of I Love the 70s. Good to have your company. All the usual features in today's show. We've got our TV tune coming up shortly, as well as our 70s long song. And we'll round everything off at the top of the hour with our 70s showstopper. But taking us up to today's TV tune is another 70s prog rock classic from Yes.

0: Taking you back in time with a blast from the past. 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
1: And today's TV Tune sees us going all soap opera. And we're going to look back at the tea time slot in the 1970s, which was occupied on ITV by the long-running soap opera Crossroads. It was based in a small motel called the Crossroads Motel, which was located on the outskirts of a small village called King's Oak, which was in the suburbs of Birmingham. It spawned the acting careers of such famous actors and actresses as Kathy Staff, Gabrielle Drake, Sherry Hewson, and many, many more. The main character in Crossroads was the owner, Meg Mortimer, who was played by the fearsome actress Noel Gordon. And lots of other characters. There was Shuey McPhee, who was the Scottish chef. There was Miss Diane, who was a waitress. There was Benny, who was the handyman, who was in love with Miss Diane, although I don't know if he ever said it. I'm not sure. And also you had Amy Turtle, who was the kitchen help, who once famously was wrongly arrested as a Russian spy. Literally, there were so many characters in the programme. If you can have a look at it on YouTube, then please do if you've never ever watched it. It was amazing television. And the theme tune was written by Tony Hatch, who went on to write many, many successful pop songs for many, many artists. But he wrote the theme tune to Crossroads, and here it is.

I was cool and the gang and get down on it. You're listening to I Love the 70s with me, Fred Setters. Good to have your company today. Do hope that we're bringing back some of the musical memories of the 1970s. Time for another 70s dance floor classic. This is from Chic and it's Good Times.

0: was Nile Rodgers and Chic and one of their many hits in the 1970s, Good Times. Coming up on I Love the 70s, we've got music from Dan Hartman, Alice Cooper and Bob Seger, as well as today's long song. But next, it's Patrick.
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0: Time for a tea break. It's today's long song on I Love the 70s.
1: And today's 70s long song features Jethro Tull and the title track from their 1971 album Aqualung. It's actually their best-selling album, having sold 7 million copies worldwide. And the requirements of our long song here on I Love the 70s is that it exceeds 5 minutes and, of course, was released in the 1970s. Most single releases that got a lot of radio airplay were between 3 and 4 minutes, but we tend to focus in this section on album tracks and those single releases that did exceed that 3 to 4 minute limit. So today's 70s long song is Aqualung.

0: sounds as good as when it was first written back in 1972. That was Alice Cooper and, of course, School's Out. Still to come on today's programme, we've got great music coming up from Bob Seger.
1: Potential. 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When anything is possible, if you make it happen.
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0: And now, it's time for the 70s Showstopper.
1: Yet another hour has flown by on I Love the 70s, and we're about to wrap things up with our 70s Showstopper. But before I play that for you, just want to thank you very much for your company on today's show. I hope that we've awakened some of those memories of the classic music that was written and performed in the 1970s. And even if you were just a twinkle in the eye in that decade, that we've introduced you to some great music, and that you'll join us again sometime soon on the show. Okay, so time for our 70s Showstopper, taken from the album Off the Wall. It's from the late, great Michael Jackson, and it's Don't Stop Till You Get Enough.

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1: From the Sky News Centre at 6, former Cambridge professor Jason Arde has been found dead days after resigning amid plagiarism allegations. He denied that, but has admitted errors in his work. The 41-year-old, who became the university's youngest black professor in 2023, said the intense public scrutiny and personal attacks had taken a profound toll. Jolyon Maugham is founder of the Good Law Project.
2: What was the public interest in the continued hounding after his resignation, in circumstances where his friends were warning, publicly warning media outlets of how vulnerable he is very hard for me to understand.
1: A temporary ban on disposable barbecues has come into force as the government steps up its response to a growing number of wildfires. Millions in England and Wales received an emergency text last night warning against lighting fires, barbecues or fireworks. There's been more wildfires already this year than the whole of 2025. 19 homes were destroyed by one blaze in Stourbridge in the West Midlands. Dr. Karen Little is from the University of Birmingham.
3: We talk about the 30-30-30 rule. So over 30 degree temperatures, under 30% relative humidity and over 30 kilometre per hour wind speeds.
1: An earthquake measuring 7.7 has struck off the coast of Indonesia. It's damaged buildings and homes and killed at least two people. Network Rail has moved to reassure passengers that Britain's railways remain among the safest in the world. It follows two train derailments in less than 24 hours in Essex and East Sussex. Britain's Keely Hodgkinson has had to settle for silver in the 800 metres at the European Athletics Championships in Birmingham. She was narrowly beaten by Switzerland Audrey Rero. And a stage version of the movie musical The Greatest Showman will open in London's West End next year. The 2017 film, inspired by the life of P.T. Barnum, won a Golden Globe for Best Original Song. That's the latest. I'm Leisha McKenna.
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5: A mostly dry day today with increasing amounts of sunshine, especially through the morning, staying fine and dry and warm during the afternoon, despite a northerly breeze, making it feel somewhat fresher. Highs today of 24 degrees.
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7: Get out those old

Well, that one's fairly got us going. That's Rocking Through Dixie, Geraldo and his orchestra. Now, something more quiet. In the Chapel, in the Moonlight, 1937, I'm reliably informed. This is Joe Loss.

that's what I like to hear, a good bit of bell ringing in the chapel, in the moonlight, Joe Loss and his orchestra. Something a little more raucous now than that one. Here's one that I'm sure you know the words of and you really must sing along. Billy Mason and his orchestra.

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Billy Mason and his orchestra. Various people and their orchestras. We're having a terrible job fitting all these orchestras into the studio. Here's Jack Hilton with his one, and one that I'm sure you know. I was trying to find out who the singer is in this. Let's see if you can remember it before I can find it on the record sleeve by the end of the record.

Jeepers creepers, where'd you get those peepers? Well, never mind the peepers, the vocal cords were those of Primrose Orrock, and she was accompanied by Jack Hilton and his orchestra. You're listening to Get Out These Old Records. My name's Ken Anton, and if you like music of the British dance bands, then please, please stay tuned. Here's Ambrose and his orchestra, and some instructions if you wanted to learn how to sing like this, because here's Elsie Carlisle saying that my kid's a crooner.

My Kid's a Crooner, sung by Elsie Carlisle. Well, from Ambrose we go to Lou Stone and his band, Sam Brown the vocalist on this one, Transatlantic Lullaby.

Transatlantic Lullaby, the voice of Sam Brown, the band of Lou Stone. We were just commenting during that record. Some of them are the band leader and his band, and the other ones are somewhat more upmarket with their orchestras. Yes. This next one is a band, nothing upmarket, too upmarket about Roy Fox. Roy Fox and his band, and this one was recorded on the 28th of December, 1934. See if you can think who sang this one in the 1970s and exactly what year, because we were trying to think of it.

a difference a day made. A 1934 recording by Roy Fox and his band. That was the original one. The cover version was done in 1975 by Esther Phillips. What a difference a day made. Exactly the same song, which quite surprised me because I didn't realise that was such an old one. But then we're playing all the old records in Get Out These Old Records. Here's something that's slightly different now. Here's Brian Lawrence, the vocalist, and with his quartet. And that's the way I like to hear you talk.

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Did I hear you say, okay, that's the way I like to hear you talk? 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

0: 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What's that you say? No. Oh, okay. That's the way I like to hear you talk.
1: That's the way I like to hear you talk, sang Brian Lawrence and his quartet. It was amazing quality in that record, considering it was originally in a 78. Now a song from a film from Love Parade, and Maurice Chevalier sang the original. Here's Ambrose and his orchestra in a 1930 recording, 29th of January of that year, My Love Parade.

0: Rose and his orchestra, and that's My Love Parade. This is Ken Anton saying thanks very much for staying with me for the last 30 minutes, and I hope you've enjoyed all these old records.
1: They were wonderful records, those old, play them over again, the ones we used to play so long ago.
0: So once again, thanks for listening, and I'll see you soon. Bye.
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5: Hello again, my sweets. I'm Gordon Lowe here for the next 30 minutes with another 10-track instrumental interlude spanning five great decades. And here's a quick flavour of four top tunes coming your way soon.

Frank Duvall and his orchestra with Witchcraft Amazingly Dating from 1957. Probably best known as a vocal version sung by Frank Sinatra, that's one of the first big hits for composer Cy Coleman, who also wrote the scores for Sweet Charity and Barnum. Now we're moving from the 50s to the 80s next year on The Music Box, as we hear from the instrumental B-side from Adrian Baker's number 42 single for Liquid Gold, called, appropriately enough for me, Don't Panic.

probably the main for Liquid Gold for their more successful singles Dance Yourself Dizzy and Substitute from 1980. But that was the instrumental B-side from their single Don't Panic from 1981. Welcome along to Hospital Radio, and I'm Gordon, keeping you company as you hopefully try to take it nice and easy.

0: This is the Music Box, our regular delve into some great instrumental music from the past and present. And if you want to find out more about the music played in this programme, or have any suggestion for future programmes, then check out www.mbonline.co.uk when you can, or you can email me through gordon@mbonline.co.uk. Anyway, that was another song with Frank Sinatra connections, called Nice and Easy, that was performed by Frank Comstock and his orchestra. But now it's time for our regular feature called Twin Tracks, where we play two tracks that are linked together in some way. This time, quite simply, it's two sporting television themes. See if you remember these.
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1: That's me, and this is the Music Box on Hospital Radio, where we've just been listening to two great sporting tracks. Firstly, we heard from Johnny Pearson and Heavy Action, which was the theme to Superstars. And that was followed by Keith Mansfield with Light and Tuneful, the very familiar theme for Wimbledon. Then it was Ebb Tide from Ronnie Aldridge at the piano and Romantic Strings and Orchestra, and has been a hit on several occasions, both as an orchestral and vocal version, with Frank Tracksfield's UK Orchestra taking it to number 9 in 1954, and the Righteous Brothers reaching a more respectable number 3 in 1990, as a double A-side with You've Lost That Loving Feeling's third reissue. Now, if I was really slick, the next track should be You've Lost That Loving Feeling. But as I can't find an instrumental version of it, hopefully this one will do instead.

0: The Royal Philharmonic Orchestra played us Unchained Melody, a hit not only for the Righteous Brothers, but also for Jimmy Young, Les Baxter, Al Hibbler, Liberace, Leo Sayer, and the unforgettable Robson and Jerome. Then it was Ray Davies and his button-down brass playing Spanish Flea, one of Herb Albert's biggest hit singles of the 1960s. Well, that's definitely it for this time on the Music Box here on Hospital Radio. I'm Gordon Lowe and I'll be back again soon with another 30-minute edition of Great Musical Memories. It's time for me to sneak out of the fire exit before anybody finds out what I've been up to. But I'll leave you with Union and a tune called Number One. Or perhaps you'll know it better as the theme from ITV's football coverage from 1992. And then the New World Orchestra will wrap it all up with Leanne Rimes' How Do I Live?
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1: From the Sky News Centre at 7, the family of former Cambridge professor Jason Arde say the campaign of misinformation was too much for him. The 41-year-old's been found dead days after resigning from the Faculty of Education over allegations of plagiarism, which he denied. He became the university's youngest black professor in 2023. Academic and author Kehinde Andrews saw him just a few days ago.
2: I actually had dinner with him on Monday, and part of that was we tried to get together and support him. He came to me a year ago, because this has been going on for him for 3.5 years. As soon as he became professor at Cambridge, there were those people who didn't believe that there should be a black person in that role.
1: Fire chiefs are urging people not to call 999 to report barbecues unless there's an emergency. Millions in England and Wales received a government text last night warning not to light anything that could trigger wildfires. One that spread in Stourbridge in the West Midlands has destroyed 19 homes and 500 acres of land. Farmer Daniel Pardo helped fight it.
3: 20 of us, local farming community, all working together to work in fire breaks. I was over there with a self-propelled sprayer, using that as a tender to try and treat hot spots and treat the leading edge of the flames. We've never seen anything like that move so fast.
1: Investigations are looking at whether heat was a factor in two derailments on Britain's rail network in under 24 hours. One was near Wickford in Essex yesterday, and two people are still in hospital after Thursday's crash close to Lewes Station in East Sussex. Two people have died after a small aircraft crashed in northwest Wales. Police say the plane came down in a remote area of Gwynedd. People are being warned not to drive to Heathrow Terminals 2 and 3 and to allow more time for journeys. Flooding in the middle of the airports led to road closures. And Olympic champion Keely Hodgkinson's been pipped to the 800 metres title at the European Athletics Championships. Swiss rival Audrey Wero took gold in the race in Birmingham. That's the latest. I'm Leisha McKenna.
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5: A mostly dry day today with increasing amounts of sunshine, especially through the morning. Staying fine and dry and warm during the afternoon, despite a northerly breeze, making it feel somewhat fresher. Highs today of 24 degrees.
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7: It's time to go back into time.

That's R. Kiley getting another edition of Simply 80s underway with Je ne sais pas pourquoi. Welcome along to the show. Got loads of great music to bring you, which hopefully will bring back all sorts of memories from the 1980s. In just one song's time, we've got today's back-to-back 80s megamix after this one from Genesis.

It's time for today's back-to-back 80s Megamix, two guaranteed floor fillers to get you up and dancing. Wherever you are listening to the programme, be that in the kitchen, making a nice cake, whether you're at work or you're driving somewhere. But if you're driving somewhere, please pull over into a lay-by and do it responsibly. We're going to take you to the end of the 1980s for our first floor filler. This is Rob and Raz featuring Lena Kay and Got

Big hit for her back in 1987. That was Pebbles and Girlfriend. Hope you're enjoying the 80s music memories. Here's one from George Michael. This is called Faith.

0: Cause I gotta have faith. Ooh, I gotta have faith. Cause I gotta have faith, faith, faith. I gotta have faith, faith, faith.
1: Got to number two for George Michael back in 1987. That was Faith. You're listening to Simply 80s right here on this radio station. Still to come on the programme, we open our doors once more onto our Simply 80s Hall of Fame.
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song that inspired Michael Jackson when he wrote Billie Jean and was also sampled by Simply Red when they released the hit Sunrise. But that was the original Daryl Hall and John Oates version from 1981. I can't go for that. I'm just off to the vaults to find today's lost love song from the 1980s. But now we're in hot water.

0: It's today's lost love song on Simply 80s.
1: Yes, it's time for us once again to get all slushy as we unveil today's Simply 80s lost love song. And we're going to take you back to 1988 and a hit for British band Fairground Attraction, fronted by the wonderful Eddie Reader. This was the second of their top 10 hits in 1988. So today's lost love song, it's Find My Love.

0: A hit for Gloria Estefan back in 1989, released as an English version on the A side, and on the B side there was the Spanish version. The name of the song was Oye Mi Canto, or in English, Hear My Voice. Still got loads of great music to come on the programme, and we also fling wide the doors of our 1980s Hall of Fame. But coming next, bit of Status Quo.
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From their album Just Supposing, that was Rick and Francis and the boys from Status Quo with What You're Proposing. Right, I'm just off to hoover up the old red carpet for today's entrant into our 1980s Hall of Fame. Whilst I'm doing that, you have a listen to Steve Arrington.

0: It's time for the Simply 80s Hall of Fame.
1: Yes, once again, we open the doors to our Simply 80s Hall of Fame. And qualifications for entry to this exclusive club is a group or artist whose music, fashion, style just really embodies the spirit of the 1980s. Now, they may have had loads of hits, or they may have just had one or two. And this particular group from the US had two big, big hits in 1985. And I'm going to play the second one of theirs. And it's again, it's one of those tracks, whenever I hear it on the radio, it always roots me firmly back in the 1980s. So I hope it does it for you too. This is Mr. Mister and Kiri.

In our Simply 80s Hall of Fame today, that was Mr. and Kiri. Well, once again, it's time to leave the 1980s and step back into the present day. But if you want to do it all again with me, you can join me same time, same place for another edition of Simply 80s right here on this radio station. Today, I'll leave you with the Eurythmics and Here Comes the Rain.

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1: From the Sky News Centre at 8, former Cambridge University professor Jason Arday has been found dead. The 41-year-old resigned last week from the Faculty of Education after claims of plagiarism, which he denied. His family say they're in shock and that he faced a campaign of misinformation. Arday became Cambridge's youngest black professor in 2023. Speaking shortly after his appointment, he described growing up.
2: I was diagnosed with autism spectrum disorder when I was three, so a hybrid of autism, Asperger's syndrome, and global development delay. And I guess it's been well kind of publicised now, but I didn't learn to speak until I was 11, and I didn't learn to read and write until I was 18.
1: The government's warning people shouldn't use barbecues or light anything that could spark fires. Emergency alerts were sent to millions of people in England and Wales last night, warning them of the dangers of wildfires in the hot weather. A 7.7 magnitude earthquake has struck Indonesia with buildings collapsing. Early reports say at least five people have been killed. Today marks the fifth anniversary of the Taliban's recapture of Kabul and return to power in Afghanistan. They're calling it Victory Day and are holding military parades and speeches. Women and girls are barred from taking part. Our correspondent Alex Crawford, who's in the Afghan capital, doubts they'll be celebrating anyway.
3: Women and girls beyond the age of 12 are banned from education. They're not allowed to go into parks. They're not allowed to do sport. There's been a new edict saying that women should not leave their homes without the permission of a male relative.
1: A Lib Dem MP wants ministers to look at cutting train ticket prices for passengers aged 31 and over. Adam Dance says there's a real gap in support for commuters once they hit their 30s. And Keely Hodgkinson won silver in the European 800 metres after Swiss rival Audrey Wero took gold in Birmingham. The Olympic champion told reporters we're all going to win some and lose some. That's the latest. I'm Leisha McKenna.
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5: A mostly dry day today with increasing amounts of sunshine, especially through the morning. Staying fine and dry and warm during the afternoon, despite a northerly breeze, making it feel somewhat fresher. Highs today of 24 degrees.
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Gosh, here we go. It's the weekend. It's Saturday morning. It's the 15th of August, 2026. They were Womack and Womack and Teardrops at 8:06. Carl Stein welcoming you to breakfast here on Anchor Radio through until 10 o'clock this morning.

Rod Stewart, What Am I Gonna Do? I'm So In Love With You. Go and boil an egg or something. Do something romantic on Saturday morning, Rodney. 11 minutes after 8, very good morning to you. Carl here through until 10 o'clock. Third song in today comes from Alexander O'Neill. If you were here tonight, it's a bit slow and slushy, but it is nevertheless our birthday song this morning. So if you're celebrating your birthday, we'll play this song for you. Music to come from Bruno Mars. A good song from Bruno Mars, a bit of Phyllis Nelson, a bit of Kylie Minogue all featured in this Alva show, so stick around for that. We'll also be taking a look at some new stories in our feature What Happened. We'll do that in the next Alva show, but in this Alva show, we'll also be looking at a few birthdays as well. But back to your birthday song, Alexander O'Neill, If You Were Here Tonight.

0: There we are, our birthday song this morning from Alexandra O'Neill, if you were here tonight. 8:15, you're listening to Anchor Radio on FM, on AM, online, and on your smart speaker, playing all across the George Eliot Hospital.
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Michael Jackson, Don't Stop Till You Get Enough, Prince with Kiss, and I Just Might from Bruno Mars. My guest on The Late Show, if you've been following The Late Show this week, was Victoria Derbyshire last week, and we have pictures. The picture clues featured Victoria Beckham and also a county map of Derbyshire, so we put those together and we should have got, well, we did get Victoria Derbyshire. She was our guest, very big in the world of news, current affairs, and journalism. So we'll have another guest for you next week on the show. And ahead of that, I thought I might give you this little bit of a musical clue. It's a band, and they've got a bit of a, I think they only really had one, well, it wasn't a massive hit for them, to be honest with you, but they're very sort of folky. So John and Jeff will get this no problem whatsoever. But here's a little bit. And this is the musical clue that we're going to be playing next week on the show. And believe me, when you've heard it a couple of times, it gets in your head and you'll be singing it all day long. Here we go. Well, there we go. You're getting no more until Monday night. That the first part of it, it starts off, it's a bit James Bondish, isn't it? And then they start going, or I wouldn't ever make a folk singer, would I? But I love that. It's great. But it does get into your head when you've heard it. I heard this song in the car a couple of weeks ago, and it just sort of came on. I thought, oh, that's a good tune. And then I thought, I remember that tune from a kids' TV show. I'm giving too much away now. I must stop it. Wait until next week when we'll have the full clues for you. Look out on social media for our picture clues and listen out for that musical clue and some more clues coming away on The Late Show here on Anchor, really 10 o'clock through until 12 midnight, all of next week.

0: Phyllis Nelson with Move Closer and Kylie Minogue, Can't Get You Out of My Head. Right, let's take a look at some birthdays for you. Today it is the 15th of August. Very good morning to you. It's Carl Stein looking after your breakfast show here on Anchor Radio. So the award-winning American actor and filmmaker Ben Affleck, he was born on this day, 15th of August. Jennifer Lawrence, must be a bit of an acting sort of day, mustn't it? Joe Jonas, pop singer. Part of the Jonas Brothers and also DNCA. Deborah Messing, the American actress, she was born today. Princess Anne's birthday today, member of the royal family. And also Napoleon Bonaparte. Aha! Not tonight, Josephine. They have a cheese sandwich ready to eat. There we are then. There's a few birthdays for you. And if you're celebrating your birthday today, big birthday wishes from me and all of the team here at Anchor Radio. Ed Sheeran playing next. He's not celebrating his birthday, but he has got a good song. It's called Thinking Out Loud. It plays next.
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0: Ed Sheeran, Thinking Out Loud, Heaven with DJ Sammy, Sabrina Carpenter, Manchild, and All Cried Out from Alison Way. It's 5 minutes to nine. Latest news at 9 o'clock this morning. We've got sports news and the weather forecast for you. And then our breakfast show continues through until 10 o'clock when Ian Jowsey takes over with his show called The Golden Years. Play music from the 1950s, 60s, and the 70s.
1: It's the A to Z of Pop Trivia Challenge. Hello there, it's Richard Smith here with another A to Z of Pop Trivia Challenge for you, and I'm looking for the answer to the following question. Which Motown W legend was born Stevelin Judkins and then changed his surname to Morris? Which Motown W legend was born Stevelin Judkins and then changed his surname to Morris? OK, your time's up. Did you get it? Well, the answer, it's all very confusing. It's Stevie Wonder. Oh, once I can see, this is my... And from 1968, For Once in My Life. Well, that's all for now, but please do join me again soon here on your favourite station for the A to Z of Pop. Ta-ra!
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1: From the Sky News Centre at 9, police say the death of former Cambridge professor Jason Arday is being treated as unexpected but not suspicious. The 41-year-old's been found dead days after resigning from the university following allegations of plagiarism, which he denied. His family say he faced a campaign of misinformation. Fire chiefs are urging people not to call 999 to report someone's barbecue unless there's an emergency. It follows last night's sudden text alert telling people across England and Wales not to light anything that could spark wildfires. Environmental geography professor Thomas Smith says the government's messaging is too late and more needs to be done to prepare the public.
2: I would like there to be a much more organised way of stating when in the year must we have fire bans on our landscapes. There should be a very clear indication that when the fire danger breaches a particular threshold, certain activities must be banned.
1: A powerful earthquake in eastern Indonesia is reported to have killed at least 20 people. A tsunami warning was issued after the tremor measuring 7.7 and later lifted. Donald Trump's made a claim about the key trade route at the center of the war with Iran.
3: After we finish defeating Iran, which is being very badly defeated, pretty soon I'll be declaring the Hormuz Strait a territory of the United States. We have the blockade. No ships get through unless we want them to.
1: The president also told an audience that America will hit Iran's economy hard as peace talks to end the war remain deadlocked. Tehran's called on Washington to accept defeat. People are being told not to drive to Heathrow Airport Terminals 2 and 3 and allow more time for journeys. Floodings caught closed roads in the middle of the airport. And Atletico Madrid have confirmed the signing of Christian Romero from Tottenham on a five-year deal. Spurs will receive £34 million. That's the latest. I'm Leisha McKenna.
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5: A mostly dry day today with increasing amounts of sunshine, especially through the morning, staying fine and dry and warm during the afternoon, despite a northerly breeze, making it feel somewhat fresher. Highs today of 24 degrees.
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Welcome to the second hour, Saturday morning. Very good morning to you. Thank you for joining me today. It is the 15th of August, 2026. This is the second hour of our breakfast show this Saturday morning. And musically, we started with The Whispers and The Beat Goes On, followed by The Bee Gees with their very tight jeans and a song called Tragedy. This is a great tune from UB40, Red Red Wine, at 11 minutes past nine.

0: UB40 Red Red Wine. I was working at another radio station when UB40 first came big, and I thought it was UB40, and I introduced them as UB40 Red Red Wine and got a memo. In the days when you used to get a memo, you didn't get sort of called into the office, you just got a memo. And you knew if you got a memo, you knew that it was in big trouble. So there we are. UB40 there. Red Red Wine. Great song, isn't it? Talk Talk. Life's What You Make It. We've got music from Stacey Lattishaw, Niall Horan, George Michael, and Cher to play next. 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

0: Talk Talk, Life's What You Make It. Gentlemen to the Beat, Stacey Lautershaw, Niall Horan with Dinner Party, Praying for Time from Georgie Michael, and Share and Believe, 25 minutes to 10. Latest news at 10 o'clock this morning, the weather forecast, and then Ian with you with his show, The Golden Years, 10 o'clock through until 12 midday. We'll play Eurythmics, Thorn in My Side, and then we'll take a look at our feature, What Happened. This is where we look back at some news stories years ago, things that happened on this day, the 15th of August.
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4: 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There'll be three of the best tunes from a classic artist. We do Should Have Been But Wasn't, one of those radio-worthy songs that never actually made the charts. 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

Eurythmics and Thorn in My Side. So it's 15th of August today. Good morning. It's Carl here on Breakfast Through until 10 o'clock. We'll take a look at some news stories here for you. My feature, what happened? 1945, Allied Nations celebrate VJ Day. Allied Nations across the globe rejoice on victory in Japan, a day marking the end of World War II. Los Angeles riot toll keeps on rising. This was a headline from 1965. At least 28 people die and hundreds are injured after a weekend of rioting in Los Angeles. And from 1971, headline here, V-sign costs rider victory. Controversial horse rider Harvey Smith stripped of his £2,000 winnings and a major show jumping title for allegedly making a rude gesture. Bless. And in 1950, Princess gives birth to second child, King's eldest daughter, and heir to the throne, Princess Elizabeth gives birth to a daughter at Clarence Heise. Heise, not Clarence House, but Clarence Heise in London, where the net curtains twitched and the corgis went wild. There are a few news stories for you. We'll do some more for you on the show next week. All in the second hour of my Saturday morning breakfast show. Celine Dion now, all by myself. We've got music from Rima and Jermaine Stewart.

0: Celine Dion, All By Myself, Calm Down from Rima featuring Selena Gomez and Jermaine Stewart, and We Don't Have to Take Our Clothes Off to Have a Good Time. Could be awkward. It's 8 minutes now to 10. Latest news, national and international, at 10 o'clock this morning. Look at the weather forecast for the weekend. And then the moment you've been waiting for, I feel like he's warm-up man this morning, Ian Jousey with the Golden Years, 10 through until 12, for your Saturday morning's entertainment. Two songs to play out this morning, Phil Collins and The Stranglers. A great song from them called Always the Sun. But first, here's Richard's Trivia Challenge question. Have a lovely weekend. I'm off to Darlington now. With a mother-in-law. What can possibly go wrong? 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More of that Monday night from 10 here on Anchor Radio. Have a lovely weekend.
1: It's the A to Z of Pop Trivia Challenge. Hello there, it's Richard Smith here with another A to Z of Pop Trivia Challenge for you, and I'm looking for the answer to the following question. Which female American W's first UK chart hit was called Free in 1977? Which female American W's first UK chart hit was called Free in 1977? Okay, your time's up. Did you get it? Well, the answer I was looking for was Denise Williams.

0: Now that's all for now, but please do join me again soon here on your favourite station for more from the A to Z of Pop, and I'll see you later. Ta-ra!
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1: From the Sky News Centre at 10, the Prince of Wales has thanked emergency services and volunteers for their help in battling wildfires. Thousands of acres of land and homes have been destroyed in the hot and dry conditions. The government's warning people not to light anything that could trigger fires. Chair of the National Fire Chiefs Council, Phil Garrigan, says the last 48 hours have stretched services beyond their capacity.
2: There were times when we struggled to be able to provide the resources that fire and rescue services required. We would want to see kind of investments to ensure that the capability, we've got the right people in the right place at the right time to deal with a foreseeable threat. This is the new normal for the fire and rescue service.
1: The family of former Cambridge professor Jason Arday say they're in shock at his death, claiming he'd been subjected to sustained abuse. The 41-year-old was found unresponsive yesterday, days after resigning from the university amid a plagiarism inquiry. He denied copying his PhD thesis. In other news, at least 38 people have been killed after a 7.7 magnitude earthquake struck off Indonesia's Flores Island, causing buildings to collapse. Rescue teams are continuing to search for people trapped under rubble. Investigators are looking at whether heat was a factor in two derailments on Britain's rail network in under 24 hours. One was near Wickford in Essex yesterday, and two people are still in hospital after Thursday's crash close to Lewes Station in East Sussex. Passenger Rachel Heath says it was terrifying.
3: It just started rocking, bumping a bit, and then it started rocking side to side very violently like a seesaw. And I just remember looking around to all of the passengers and just seeing the sheer panic and fear in everyone's face.
1: Heathrow is warning passengers to allow longer time for their journeys. Two of its terminals are inaccessible by road after flooding around the centre of the airport. And in sport, Atletico Madrid have confirmed the signing of Tottenham captain Cristian Romero. He joins on a five-year deal, having announced his departure from Spurs on social media last night. That's the latest. I'm Leisha McKenna.
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5: A mostly dry day today with increasing amounts of sunshine, especially through the morning. Staying fine and dry and warm during the afternoon, despite a northerly breeze, making it feel somewhat fresher. Highs today of 24 degrees.
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6: Thank you, Carl, for another great show. Travelling up to Darlington with your mother-in-law, eh? I wonder what Les Dawson would have said. Here's some words of advice for you anyway. Don't take everything personally. Stay calm if she gets difficult. And give her some involvement. That's all I'm saying. I'll catch up with you next week, Carl. Take care. Well, hello, good morning, everyone, and welcome to another edition of the Golden Years with me, Ian Jousey. For the next 2 hours, we go back in time to relive the songs of the 1950s, 1960s and 1970s. We begin this week in 1967 with this one from Engelbert.

A Love Affair with Bringing On Back the Good Times, and before that, Christie with Yellow River. Well, Neil Sedaka, who sadly passed away earlier this year, aged 86, was an American singer, songwriter and pianist. Beginning his music career in 1957, he sold millions of records worldwide and wrote or co-wrote over 500 songs for himself and other artists, collaborating mostly with lyricists Howard Greenfield and Phil Cody. After a short-lived tenure as a founding member of the doo-wop group The Tokens, Sedaka achieved a string of hit singles over the late 1950s and early 1960s, including O Carol from 1959, Calendar Girl from 1960, and this one, Happy Birthday Sweet 16, from 1961.

Neil Sedaka with Happy Birthday, Sweet 16. Well, Cherry Pink and Apple Blossom White was a tune that was released in the mid-1950s. Here in the UK, two versions went to number one in 1955. The first was a rendition by Perez Prado, which reached number one for 2 weeks, and less than a month later, the version by British trumpeter Eddie Calvert reached number one for 4 weeks. It's Eddie Calvert's version I'm going to play for you now.

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1: The sun was shining, the ducks were quacking. All was well as Derek Jones stubbed out his lunchtime cigarette on the ground and put his rubbish in the bin. On his way back to work, he suddenly felt terribly guilty. But why? What had he done? He was racking his brains and then he saw it. A duck pointing angrily at his discarded cigarette butt. You don't think you're a litterer, but cigarette butts are rubbish. If you smoke, bin your butts. Keep Britain tidy.
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1971, we heard the final charting single for The Move. That was California Man. Before that, from 1961, Elvis with Can't Help Falling in Love. Next up, into 1968, one of my favourite songs from the 1960s, a song that was released by Barry Ryan, written by his twin brother Paul, a song that reached number 2 here in the UK singles charts and selling well over 3 million copies worldwide. This is the classic, Eloise.

We heard The Hollies from 1965 with Look Through Any Window. That was a follow-up single to their first UK chart topper. Before that, Buddy Holly from 1957 with Learning the Game, and Barry Ryan with Eloise. Into 1975 now with the biggest selling single for Rod Stewart, a song that spent 4 weeks at number one. This is Sailing.

0: Rod Stewart was sailing. It's 17 and a half minutes to 11 o'clock, and you're listening to The Golden Years with me, Ian, here on Anchor Radio.
1: It was just another day. A familiar drive through familiar country. But then, just around the corner, came the unexpected. He'd let his speed creep a little too high as he approached a bend. And he was no longer driving at the right speed for the road. The scary thing is, he didn't even realize. Driving even a little too fast for the situation is a major cause of collisions, especially on country roads where you don't know what's around the corner. Think. Don't let your speed creep.
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0: from 1969, David Bowie with Space Oddity, a song Rush released to coincide with the Apollo moon landing. Before that, from 1978, the Commodores with Three Times a Lady, a song that spent 5 weeks at number one. And then from the Summer of Love, 1967, the Flower Pot Men, Let's Go to San Francisco. Well, we've got Richard Smith and his Trivia Challenge question coming up next, and we'll be heading towards the news at the top of the hour with a bit of Otis Redding. I do hope you can join me after the news and weather for the second hour of today's show.
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2: 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Which naughty Q Boys sang about those fat bottom girls in 1978? Which naughty Q Boys sang about those fat bottom girls in 1978? Oh, I say, Vicar. Okay, your time's up. Did you get it? Hope you did, because the answer I was looking for was Queen.

0: 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Ta-ra!
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1: From the Sky News Centre at 11, the Prince of Wales has praised efforts to deal with wildfires across the country, which Andy Burnham has labelled a tinderbox. People in England and Wales were caught off guard by a government alert last night, warning not to light anything that could spark a fire. Farmers are to get £65 million to help manage the impact of the dry weather. Tom Bradshaw is the president of the National Farmers Union.
2: It's a welcome start, but it doesn't tackle the here and now and the crisis that farmers are facing on the ground. The cost of producing this country's food and the disastrous yields and the brown fields that should be green. It really is a time of crisis for the farming community.
1: Former Cambridge professor Jason Arday told a friend he couldn't go on hours before he was found dead. The family of the 41-year-old who resigned from the university last week say he'd been subjected to sustained abuse. He denied plagiarism claims. Dozens of people have been killed in an earthquake measuring 7.7 off the coast of Indonesia. Buildings have collapsed in the eastern Flores province. Today marks the fifth anniversary of the Taliban's recapture of Kabul and return to power in Afghanistan. They're calling it Victory Day and are holding military parades and speeches. Women and girls are barred from taking part. Our correspondent Alex Crawford's in the Afghan capital.
3: Women and girls beyond the age of 12 are banned from education. They're not allowed to go into parks. They're not allowed to do sport. There's been a new edict saying that women should not leave their homes without the permission of a male relative.
1: Heathrow Airport's apologising for disruption caused by flooding. People are being told not to drive to Terminals 2 and 3. And fans of Bonnie Tyler will line the streets of her hometown this afternoon to pay their respects. The late singer's coffin is being taken through Mumbles in Swansea Bay ahead of her funeral on Monday. The singer died last month, aged 75. That's the latest. I'm Leisha McKenna.
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5: A mostly dry day today with increasing amounts of sunshine, especially through the morning. Staying fine and dry and warm during the afternoon, despite a northerly breeze, making it feel somewhat fresher. Highs today of 24 degrees.
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Godfather of Soul, James Brown from 1965. I got you, I feel good. Well, hello, good morning, welcome along to the second hour of the Golden Years for me, Ian, playing you the best tracks from the 1950s, 1960s and 1970s. Continue now into 1955 with this one from the Platters, Only You.

The Supremes with Stop in the Name of Love. Before that, The Platters from 1955 with Only You. Well, in 1966, Cliff Bennett and the Rebel Rousers did a cover version of a Beatles song, Got to Get You Into My Life. It reached number 6 here in the UK singles charts.

Cliff Bennett and the Rebel Rousers, Got to Get You Into My Life. Anne Shelton was a popular English vocalist who is remembered for providing inspirational songs for soldiers both on radio broadcasts and in person at military bases during the Second World War. During the 1950s and 1960s, Shelton had success on the UK singles charts, topping the listens in 1956 with this song, Lay Down Your Arms.

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1: I was a part of the task force when we went to liberate the Falkland Islands. We lost 48 men. 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

know, they probably took off late. Or they may have run into some turbulent weather and had to alter their course. I went back outside and I waited at the gate and I watched the beacon.

Manfred Mann with their number one hit from 1966, Pretty Flamingo. Before that, from 1979, John Vangelis with I'll Hear You Now. And the Everly Brothers with Ebony Eyes, a song that spent 3 weeks at number one in March of 1961. We stay in 1961 for this next song. The Marcells, a doo-wop group, had a cover version of a song that was originally written in 1934. It reached number one here in the UK singles charts. This is Blue Moon.

0: I just love that song. Astrid Gilberto and Stan Getz with A Girl from Ipanema. Before that, Janis Ian with At 17 and Marcel's with Blue Moon. Well, it's almost 19 and a half minutes to midday and you're listening to The Golden Years with me, Ian, here on Anger Radio.
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second UK number one for Guy Mitchell. That was from 1953. We'll look at that girl. Spent a total of 6 weeks at number one. In the 1970s now, with teenage heartthrob David Cassidy.

Courtney Francis was Stupid Cupid, and before that, David Cassidy with Could It Be Forever. You Don't Know is a 1961 single by Helen Shapiro. It was written by John Schroeder and Mike Hawker and released on the Columbia EMI label in the UK on June 1961. You Don't Know topped the UK singles charts for 3 weeks, beginning on the 10th of August. The single sold over 1 million copies and earned Shapiro a gold disc. Ooh.

0: That was Hot Butter with Popcorn. Before that, we heard Helen Shapiro with You Don't Know. Well, sadly, that's about it for me for today. I do hope you enjoyed the show. I'll be back next week and we can do it all over again. We've got Richard Smith and his Trivia Challenge question coming up next, and we head towards the news at the top of the hour with Ronnie Hilton. So until next time, have a great weekend and thanks once again for listening. Bye for now.
1: It's the A to Z of Pop Trivia Challenge. Hello there, it's Richard Smith here with another A to Z of Pop Trivia Challenge for you, and I'm looking for the answer to the following question. Which rock and roll revival S group formed in Leicester in 1973 by joining two groups together called The Hammers and The Choice? Which rock and roll revival S group was formed in Leicester in 1973 by joining two groups together called The Hammers and The Choice? Blimey, it's more question than answer. It's your waddy waddy waddy waddy waddy. And from 1981, those footsteps. Well, that's all for now, but please do join me again soon here on your favourite station for more from the A to Z of Pop. And I'll see you later. Take care. Ta-ra!
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1: From the Sky News Centre at 12, the Prime Minister says the sudden death of former Cambridge professor Jason Arday is a tragedy on so many levels. Andy Burnham's called for a moment of reflection. The family of the 41-year-old say he'd been subjected to a sustained abuse. He quit the university last week following plagiarism allegations, which the academic had denied. Author Kehinde Andrews saw him just a few days ago.
2: I actually had dinner with him on Monday, and part of that was we tried to get together and support him. He came to me a year ago, because this has been going on for him for 3.5 years. As soon as he became professor at Cambridge, there were those people who didn't believe that there should be a black person in that role.
1: The Prince of Wales has thanked emergency services and volunteers for their help in battling wildfires. Hundreds of acres of land and homes have been destroyed in the hot and dry conditions. The government's warning people not to light anything that could trigger fires. Two people have died in a light aircraft crash in northwest Wales. Concern was raised after the plane failed to arrive in Caernarfon Airport yesterday. Donald Trump's made a claim about the key trade route at the centre of the war with Iran.
3: After we finish defeating Iran, which is being very badly defeated, pretty soon I'll be declaring the Hormuz Strait a territory of the United States. We have the blockade. No ships get through unless we want them to.
1: The US president also told an audience that America will hit Iran's economy hard as peace talks to end the war remain deadlocked. Tehran's called on Washington to accept defeat. People are being told not to drive to Heathrow Terminals 2 and 3 and allow more time for journeys. Flooding's closed the access roads to the airport. And a stage version of the movie musical The Greatest Showman will open in London's West End next year. The 2017 film won a Golden Globe Award for Best Original Song. That's the latest. I'm Leisha McKenna.
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5: Mostly dry and bright today, although plenty of hazy sunshine around. A few light showers are possible. A light northerly breeze, meaning temperatures will be a little bit lower than of late at 25 degrees.
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Hello there. This is Lynn Goodwin and this is Presenter's Choice. And trying to fit all my favourite music into an hour is going to be a very, very difficult task. I've grown up with music from when my mother used to listen to Radio 2 and was a lover of folk and country singers like Johnny Cash and Glen Campbell. And then I used to sit in the lounge with my dad, who educated me in classical music. And I like dynamic classic music. I like the Wagner, heavy Wagner, and the Russian composers. So I started with Karl Orff and O Fortuna. I had the pleasure of going to visit this piece in its entirety, about 15 years ago, when it was played at the Civic Hall by some local musicians and singers and the orchestra from Orchard and Hinckley College. And it was absolutely amazing. If you get a chance to see it live, you must do that. Now, my musical tastes, as I say, go from classical, from my dad's side. He was also a big lover of the wonderful singer. Forgot what his name is. I'm like an airhead. Jim Reeves, that's the one. As well as that, I grew up in an Irish community in Coventry. And when it rained, we used to all sit in my friend's parlour with a violin and a piano and sing along to Irish songs. And that's put my leaning there. As well as when I got older and I used to go to the pub with my dad, there was loads of Irish songs on the jukebox. So I've had a big love of those. I also like a good show tune as well, mainly from the more modern ones rather than the old Pennywagon days. So I'm going to bung a couple of those in. I've also been heavily influenced by singer-songwriters. And of course, my moniker is Old Rock Chick, and indeed I am. And so we'll try and slip a bit of that in as well. What I'm going to do now is I'm going to play something a little more contemporary. This is by the Goo Goo Dolls, and it's called Iris.

There you go. Two of my favourite songs there. One of them is by the Scottish folk band Runrig. Now, I like a lot of theirs, so it made it very, very difficult for me to choose one in particular to play on that one. However, I went for that one because that sort of takes me back to sort of the mid-70s, and I used to spend a lot of time listening to Cat Stevens with my little gang, my little group of friends from the church in town, from the church youth club, and we used to sit around. We used to all have sleepovers at each other's house and listen to Cat Stevens. So that reminds me of that part of my life. And we had Dreamfields by Runrig. Now, I particularly like this band, as I say, and it's a band that's got some great lyrics to their tunes, and lyrics are very important to me. As a bit of a poet myself, I've always loved reading lyrics, and I have indeed purchased books by the likes of Leonard Cohen and Dylan just to read the words to them. How about that? That is a beautiful song. Now then, I'm going to play you the first song I ever bought with my own money. I was only young, and I did a little part-time job helping to serve breakfast at a local hotel during my summer term. Yes, I know you're not supposed to work when you're 12 years old. Different times, but it brought me in some pocket money, and I went off down the shop and I bought this one, and you probably recognise the vocals, and the guitar is by Python Lee Jackson.

That was the haunting bluesy voice of Rod Stewart and singing along there. Now, this next record's a really old one, and I do love my progressive rock. I was educated in it from an early age because my brother was 8 years older than I was, and he went off to university in Leeds. And every time he came home, he'd bring new albums with him. And I had an old reel-to-reel tape deck, and I used to try and record them, and everybody had to be silent in the house while I recorded it. And he introduced me to some fantastic bands of their time, bands like Deep Purple and Yes, and singers as well. And it was him that brought me on to progressive rock and everything like that. And a lot of it I discovered retrospectively as well. So really, it was the birth of my love of rock music round about 67, 68, when I was a wee gal. And I was quite well educated in music for my time, when everybody else was listening to, I don't know, all the charty stuff. And I was sat at home listening to this. But this one is one of the first records that was in stereo. Ooh, and if you were lucky enough to have a stereogram and you listen to this, oh, it was amazing. It blew people's mind. It's by Iron Butterfly and it's called Inagada Vida.

with a little jump at the start there. That is a song I've been trying to find since music went into CD, let alone digital. And I have to say a huge thanks to one of my colleagues here at Anchor Radio, for Mark Thomas, who sourced that for me, Backstreet Love by Curved Air, sung by Sonia Christina, a great voice of her time and sadly forgotten. And that is an awesome track. So that's enough of the rock. I'm going to go over now to two of my favourite singer-songwriters. Now, this guy has been with me again since I was about 10 years old. While other 10-year-olds were listening to Chirpy Chirpy Cheep Cheep, I was getting down with Leonard Cohen. Again, another awesome lyricist, and a lot of his songs have been covered. He admits himself that he never had much of a voice, but he knew that, but he carried on singing, and he was quite happy for people to cover his work. Now, I tried to choose one that A, wasn't too long, B, was radio suitable, and C, some of you might have actually listened to and heard. And this one was actually a single for him. And so I'm going to play this one for you by Leonard Cohen, No Way to Say Goodbye.

listening to that. Yes, my childhood was quite profound, and loving lyrics in songs as I do. And I saved up at the age of 14 and I bought a guitar. I couldn't play, but I bought a guitar through my mum's catalogue. Remember that? You all bought your catalogue and paid your weekly bit to your agent. And I bought it with my pocket money and chores, and I also sold eggs door to door, which is quite strange, but that brought me in a little bit of income. Now, when I got this guitar, I also had to buy a book and try and learn it. And one of the songs I used to try and sing was No Way to Say Goodbye by Leonard Cohen. I also was listening at the time to somebody called Melanie. Now, you might know her best from The Brand New Key, which was parodied by The Wurzels. I got a brand new Conway and Arvis story. Anyway, I used to listen to her, and I've got about six of her albums, and you'd be amazed at the stuff that she does, especially Candle in the Rain. That's an awesome song. But I'm not going to play her today, because most of the Melanie I've got that's worth listening to is on album, and I'm slowly going through my vinyl collection, trying to put them onto a digital computer and a backup disc and things like that, because I've got so much early vinyl. It's coming back in fashion, but I've got the originals, and I bought them with my own fair money. And I was sort of a belated hippie. I wasn't old enough to be a hippie, but I sort of had leanings to that type of music, the psychedelia of the 60s and things like that. Anyway, I'm going to play you a song. Now, this is from my school days as well, my secondary school in Cowden. And my best friend was an Irish gal, and her brother worked at the Cedars pub. And we weren't old enough to go in the pub, but they had an outdoor. So when it was cold or rainy, we used to go and sit and have a lemonade in the outdoor after taking the pop bottles back to get a rebate, of course. And then we'd give that to her brother, who would put this record on the jukebox, and we would listen to it sitting in the off license with a lemonade and a bag of crisps. And later on, I come to love this song because I've read an awful lot about this guy's personal life and his letters to his brother. And I'm an artist myself, and I'm a huge fan of this guy. And when I listen to the lyrics now, I understand what they actually mean. The colour, about the colours and the stars and things like that. Anyway, here's another one you've got to listen to the words to by Don McLean. It's Vincent.

Beautiful song, and the more I read about his life, the more I realised, well, most people remember him for being manic, irascible, and that, but in his 3 years, he painted over 1,000 paintings, and Vincent van Gogh, of course, was a very compassionate guy. If you read down to the background of him, he had an amazing life, and he was also a huge fan of George Eliot. He's got a bit in his, part in his letters about it, and how he sent a copy of Scenes from a Clerical Life to his father, who was a Presbyterian pastor in Holland, and he loved it. So there you go, we've got connections from Nuneaton to Vincent van Gogh. Right, what have we got next? Well, I'm going to play a bit of Irish music, but this is contemporary Irish music. This is a lady, I absolutely love her work, and I've got loads of her her work in my collection. This is Eleanor McAvoy, Only a Woman's Heart.

That's Elton McAvoy and Only a Woman's Heart. She does a good duet of that as well with Mary Black, and there's another Emmylou Harris version that I quite like too. There are so many artists that I wanted to squeeze into 1 hour, and so many genres, and it's been really tough. I've wanted to include people, the likes of David Bowie, for example, who I'm a huge fan of, Christy Moore, and the likes of those. And all the songs that I wanted to find, my prog rock songs, were all enormously long. So I've had to cut a few of them out. Maybe if I ask the program controller nicely, he'll let me do another show, and I can make it genre specific. How about that? Anyway, I did say earlier that I'm a big fan of certain musicals, just the tunes really, and I've also been a big fan of Michael Ball for a long, long time. And then when Alfie Beau stepped on the scene, oh goodness me, talk about eye candy. He was lovely, and he's got a fantastic voice. Now both of these guys are a bit of a character. I watched them last Christmas, and they've done another show recently. And I personally think that they would make a great Saturday night show, a bit like the old Morecambe and Wise. They had guests, they had a good laugh, they took the mickey out of each other, and it was just a brilliant show to watch. But I'm going to play one off their first album that they did together, and it's from Blood Brothers, and it's Michael Ball and Alfie Beau singing Tell Me It's Not True.

Wow, that's Catherine Jenkins and Plácido Domingo. I love Plácido Domingo's voice. He is awesome. I remember him with the Three Tenors. And I think Jose Carreras is still around. And sadly, we lost Mr. Pavarotti. But I thoroughly enjoyed that. Now, I am afraid to say that time has run out on me. Oh, no. I'm going to finish with another bit of classical. This is The Ride of the Valkyries, Varga. Now, I hope you've liked listening to Eclecticism, shouldn't say a word if I don't know it, Eclecticism with me, Lynn Goodwin. Here is The Ride of the Valkyries. I'm off to ride out over the battlefields in my car. Cheerio.

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1: From the Sky News Centre at 1, the Prime Minister has described the sudden death of Cambridge professor Jason Arday as a tragedy on so many levels. He was found unresponsive yesterday, days after resigning from the Faculty of Education. The 41-year-old, who became the university's youngest black professor, had denied allegations of plagiarism. The academic's family say he faced sustained abuse. Andy Burnham's been speaking in Cornwall.
2: It's not a moment for any rushing to judgment. It's a moment for reflection, I would say. Reflecting on how things came to this. A really sad and sorry state of affairs. And I think we just all today think of Jason, his contribution, and his family and friends.
1: The Prime Minister's promising farmers £65 million to help cope with the impact of drought conditions. Andy Burnham's has described Britain as a tinderbox as flames continue to ruin land and homes. In one of the fires in Stourbridge in the West Midlands, local residents could only watch on as 19 homes and 500 acres were destroyed.
3: Homeowners and families, and my heart goes out to them, yeah. And you know, as I say, I think the local community is rallying round and trying to provide as much support as possible.
4: It stopped 150 yards maybe from the hospital, schools, football pitches.
1: Indonesia has been rocked by two earthquakes. The latest, measuring 6.6, has struck off northern Sumatra. At least 38 people were killed in an earlier tremor off the country's eastern coast. It had a magnitude of 7.7. The BBC has attempted to subpoena members of Donald Trump's family. Lawyers claim they have potentially relevant records that could help the broadcaster defend itself against the US president's defamation lawsuit. Heathrow Airport's apologising for disruption caused by flooding. People are being told not to get to Terminals 2 and 3 by road. And Atletico Madrid have confirmed the signing of Tottenham captain Cristiano Ronaldo. He's joined the Spanish club on a five-year deal. That's the latest. I'm Leisha McKenna.
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6: Mostly dry and bright today, although plenty of hazy sunshine around. A few light showers are possible. A light northerly breeze, meaning temperatures will be a little bit lower than of late at 25 degrees.
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And greetings, classic lovers. Welcome along to another edition of Classical Moments with Anchor. This is Pat Godfrey Young speaking. And from the happy sound of Anchor Radio. As always, broadcasting to you from the former Gents Lavatories in the Saunders Club in downtown Bedworth. So for the next 55 or so minutes, I'm going to bring you some great classical music, and indeed, assisted by my great friend Rosie over in Norfolk. My aid in combat, is that the way to say it? And a great all-round friend, so lovely lady she is too. So thank you very much for tuning in. 1386 AM, 216 metres medium wave, 88.9 FM. That is if you are around Bedworth and Nuneaton. Or you can get us further afield on the World Wide Wonderful Web. Tell your friends. So we're going to kick off tonight's, or today's show with a little bit of Schubert. This is his string quartet in D minor, The Death and the Maiden, the Andante con moto.

0: There we go, a little bit of Franz Schubert to start the show, and his string quartet in D minor, The Death and the Maiden, the Andante con moto, and played for us there admirably by the Jerusalem Quintet. No, Jerusalem Quartet, my apologies. Right, time check, 19 and a half minutes past the hour approaching. It's Pat Godfrey Young, it's Classical Moments with Anchor. And in a moment, I am going to play you, well, three slightly more livelier things. Hoedown, the Prelude to the Birds, and the five variants of Dives and Lazarus. So hold on to your hats. Let's put the kettle on. Let's have a cup of tea. Milk, no sugar, stirred twice anti-clockwise for me, if you please. And, well, here we go.
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3: Well, I hope it didn't blast your eardrums too much when it came on, that last piece. Because I don't know what the levels were doing, but it certainly drove through my head like a concrete mix, I'll tell you. Anyway, right, so, let's carry on with the music. Aaron Copland, or is it Copland? Copland surely is C-O-P-E, but his name is spelt C-O-P-land. But anyway, enough of that. Let's play the music, and this is The Hoedown.

A young cowgirl is hard at work on the ranch in Texas. Try as she might, she just can't seem to impress the man of her dreams. Until, that is, she turns up at the dance one Saturday night and in a simply gorgeous dress. It may not be the most developed of plots, but the ballet music for Rodeo is energetic Copland at his best. And he used everything from traditional American railroad songs to fiddle music as inspiration, and the hoedown is without doubt the most popular part of this proudly American score. Yes, so that's the hoedown, Aaron Copland's piece from is it a musical? Is it a ballet? I don't know, from Rodeo anyway. Right, now then, next piece I've got is, I've played this many, many times. This is by Respighi, and of course, this is The Birds. My apologies, it is not The Birds. Okay, let's go. This should be it now. No, it's not. Somebody's given me the wrong CD. It always happens, doesn't it? So, right, where are we? Okay, just talk amongst yourselves, the weather, etc., etc., etc. So, 1, 2, 3, 4, 5, 6. Have I got the right disc in? No. Oh, you can't get the stuff, can you? Try this.

There we go. Many composers looked to their predecessors for inspiration, and it was Respighi's case, it was Bach and Handel who provided the basis for the Birds. Respighi was an Italian composer, writing mainly in the first half of the 20th century, and in 1927 he decided to compose a set of pieces imitating the Baroque style. He also wanted the suite to depict a bird song, and the whole work is split into five parts, and that was the lively prelude, and that was the opening movement, the prelude to the Birds by Otto Respighi. Lovely piece of music, and it was also used back in the 60s and early 70s for the BBC Antiques program called Going for a Song. Do you remember that one? Was it Max Miller or Max somebody or other? I just about remember it as a child, and it was the late great Arthur Negus was the expert, the resident antiques expert on the programme. Right, so we're going to have another piece now. Ralph Vaughan Williams, and these are the five variants of Dives and Lazarus. And I'm going to have a rub down with a damp edition of the Radio Times, I think.

Ralph Vaughan Williams is yet another composer who loved the folk music of his own country. The Englishman proudly spent time collecting tunes from all over Britain and began doing so in 1903. One day he came across an old book called English Country Songs, and it was in it was the tune Divus and Lazarus. And Vaughan Williams finally got round to composing the five variants based on that theme in 1939. And the work was given its first performance that year under the incomparable conductor, Sir Adrian Boult, and the New York Philharmonic Orchestra. So there you are, Ralph Vaughan Williams and his five variants of Divus and Lazarus. Right, coming up to 18 minutes to go. 18 minutes to the hour, that is. We're going to have a quick break, and then we'll have a little bit of Toccata and Fugue, Dorian. Yes? You can't, you know, you hear it in D all the time, but I found a CD the other day with four different ones. It's got Toccata and Fugue in D minor, which everybody knows, but this is going to be a little bit different. So it's Pat, it's Classical Moments with Anchor, and Jay has Bach coming up in a mo.

0: 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Why not have one now?
1: Hi folks, and Pete here just reminding you that we have the jazz show tonight at 8 o'clock right here on Anchor Radio. So we're inviting you to join us for 2 hours of great music. Hope you can manage that, because we've got plenty for you. All the best, 8 o'clock tonight for the jazz show. Cheers.
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4: So here we go with a little bit of Toccata and Fugue, Dorian.

Johann Sebastian Bach there, and his Toccata and Fugue, the Dorian, played for us there by Helmut Walcher on the organ. Right, you know what this means, don't you? Yeah, George Martin's theme one means the end of the show. So thank you very much for listening. I've enjoyed your company. Hope you've enjoyed mine. And all being well, we'll do it again next week. So thank you very much for listening. And may your God be with you, whoever you are, wherever you are. And I'm going home to my wife, Patricia. Nice cup of tea and we discuss the day. And as always, I'm indebted to my dear friend Rosie over in Norfolk for helping to produce this show. This has been a Pat and Rosie production, as always. So after the news, someone else takes responsibility for the airwaves. And all being well, as I say, I'll move among you next week. So whoever you are, wherever you are, may your God go with you. I've said that already. And, remember, classic fans, as always, keep on rocking. Till next we meet, cheery bye.

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1: From the Sky News Centre at 2, a senior fire chief says we're still in the thick of it after 43 wildfires were recorded across the country in the past 24 hours. A fire risk alert was sent to mobile phones in England and Wales last night. Meanwhile, the Prime Minister has announced £65 million of funding for farmers in England, as well as new measures to help them deal with the dry conditions. Andy Burnham insists his government is taking action.
2: More money to build reservoirs on farms going forward to deal with these water shortage issues. So, a sign that we understand how difficult times are, that we want to build back that trust with the farming community, but more to come.
1: Meanwhile, Mr. Burnham's described the sudden death of Cambridge professor Jason Arday as a tragedy on so many levels. He was found dead yesterday, days after resigning from the faculty. The 41-year-old denied allegations of plagiarism. Indonesia has been hit by two major earthquakes, with the latest measuring 6.6 striking off northern Sumatra. At least 38 people were killed in an earlier 7.7 tremor off the country's eastern coast. Donald Trump's made a claim about the key trade route at the centre of the war with Iran.
3: After we finish defeating Iran, which is being very badly defeated, pretty soon I'll be declaring the Hormuz Strait a territory of the United States. We have the blockade. No ships get through unless we want them to.
1: The US president also told an audience that America will hit Iran's economy hard as peace talks to end the war remain deadlocked. Tehran's called on Washington to accept defeat. Flooding has caused road closures and disruption to travel to Heathrow Airport. Passengers have been asked not to travel by road to terminals 2 and 3. And newly promoted Bolton are 2-0 up over Preston on their return to the Championship after 7 years away. And former Monaco boss Sebastian Pocognoli is the front runner to become the new Scotland head coach. That's the latest. I'm Faye Rowlands.
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5: Mostly dry and bright today, although plenty of hazy sunshine around. A few light showers are possible. A light northerly breeze, meaning temperatures will be a little bit lower than of late at 25 degrees.
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3: 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There'll be three of the best tunes from a classic artist. We do Should Have Been But Wasn't, one of those radio-worthy songs that never actually made the charts. 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
2: Hello there, it's Richard Smith here with another A to Z of Pop Trivia Challenge for you. And I'm looking for the answer to the following question. Goodnight Midnight was a 1969 hit for which female R? Goodnight Midnight was a 1969 hit for which female R? Okay, your time's up. Did you get it? Well, the answer I was looking for was Clodagh Rodgers. Do I-

0: Well, that's all for now, but please do join me again soon here on your favourite station for more from the A to Z of Pop. And I'll see you later. Ta-ra!
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and a very warm welcome to the A to Z of Pop with me, Richard Smith. This edition of the programme is brought to you in association with Specsavers Opticians. And during the next hour or so here on Hospital Radio, I'll be introducing you to some of the best songs from the biggest stars of popular music from the 1950s to today. If you've not heard it before, the idea of the programme is this. It's either artist names or song titles that begin with various letters of the alphabet. That's fairly obvious, isn't it? And on the programme today, we'll be taking a special look at the letter N. And amongst the stars on parade for us to enjoy today will be the likes of Anthony Newley, Olivia Newton-John and Cliff Richard, Delamitri, Johnny Nash, the New Vaudeville Band and Bananarama. All you need to do for the next hour is to just settle back, relax, and stay tuned to us here on Hospital Radio for the A to Z of Pop. And kicking us off on the programme today from 1968, we have the 1910 Fruit Gum Company. Just saying, a dance that I could never ever do at the school parties.

kicked off the programme in fine style with the 1910 Fruit Gum Company doing Simon Says. Put your hands on your head and all that sort of carry on. I was always out first go. And just here from 2008, a number one hit for Ne-Yo and Closer. You're in tune with us here on Hospital Radio. It's the A to Z of Pop with me, Richard Smith, looking today at the letter N. And you know what they say about us here in

Anthony Newley from 1959. And he's waited so long. And number three hit for him. Before that, nobody does it better. And he's

to say of us here at Hospital Radio. Nobody does do it any better. Carly Simon from 1977. James Bond film theme from The Spy Who Loved Me. Well, you're in tune with us here on Hospital Radio. It's the A to Z of Pop with me, Richard Smith. And this edition of the programme is brought to you in association with Specsavers Opticians. On the show today, we're looking at artist names or song titles that begin with the letter N. So stay with us right here on your favourite bedside radio station for much more from the files of the A to Z of Pop. And continuing on now then, from 1966, a number two hit for Gene Pitney. Or do like her. I've tried.

rather nice, isn't it? From 1980, Olivia Newton-John and Cliff Richard and Suddenly. And before that, it was 1966, remembered here on Hospital Radio, for Gene Pitney and Nobody Needs Your Love More Than I Do, you know? Now, some time ago, I met a lovely gentleman by the name of Mick Edwards, and he told me that he was a real big entertainer on the North Wales circuit. Now, if you're not from around North Wales, you probably won't appreciate what's going off of what I'm talking about. But Mick Edwards, he's an accordion player. He's been playing the accordion since he was at the age of six, and he's a real big talent on the North Wales circuit, and he does all the holiday camps and all the entertainment venues up and around that district. He's been on the wireless and everything all up there. And he said, Richard, can you play me a tune on your show? And I said, of course I can, Mick. I'll have to find a letter that it fits into. So I've picked this one from 2002. It's Mick Edwards and Noreen Bourne. And I'll give you some more details about how you can get in touch with Mick if you like this sort of thing, after we've heard it. It's the A to Z of Pop, covering today the letter N. Here's Mick Edwards.

0: Mick Edwards, he's a lovely chap, and he sells his CDs on the internet. And if you'd like to get in touch with him, it's www.mick-edwards.co.uk. That's mick-edwards.co.uk. From 2002, Mick Edwards and Noreen Bourne. Well, if you've just tuned in, hello there, you're listening to Hospital Radio, a friend by your bedside, and me, Richard Smith, with the A to Z of Pop. It's a look at the songs on the stars from the 1950s to the present day. And today on the show, we're looking at the letter N, hence a tune called Noreen Bourne, you see. So, and coming up in the second half of the programme, this...
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1: It sounds all right, that, doesn't it? So I do hope that you can stay with us for the next 30 minutes or so right here on Hospital Radio for much more from the files of the A to Z of Pop. I think I need to lie down in a darkened room.

0: don't know.
1: I think that's a bit of sound advice there from Al McCogan. Never do a tango with an Eskimo. And before, well, you'd fall over, wouldn't you? You'd be all slippy and everything. And before that, Delamitri, and Nothing Ever Happens. You're in tune with us here on Hospital Radio. It's the A to Z of Pop with Johnny Nash.

0: 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It's Richard Smith.
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2: Johnny Nash from 1972, I can see clearly now. Kylie Minogue sandwiched in the middle with Never Too Late. And just their New Kids on the Block and Tonight from 1990. You're in tune with us here on Hospital Radio. It's the A to Z of Pop with me, Richard Smith. And this edition of the programme is brought to you in association with Specsavers Opticians. You won't believe the faces they pull it at me. On the show today, we're looking at artist names or song titles that begin with the letter N, you see. New Kids on the Block, Never Too Late, Johnny Nash. So stay with us right here on your favourite bedside radio station for much more from the files of the A to Z of Pop. Continuing with the new vaudeville band and a little ditty entitled...

Donald from 1997, Never Be Anyone Else But You For Me. And before that, we were down Winchester Cathedral with the Duke of Vaudeville Band. Here on Hospital Radio, it's the A to Z of Pomp.

2007 winner of Britain's Got Talent, Paul Potts, and his version of Nessun Dorma. Oh, very good that was as well, wasn't it? Blimey. Wish I could sing like that. And just here from 1971, a number two hit for the New Seekers with their never-ending Song of Love. You can join in if you like. No restrictions here.

game. So, sorry about that. There we are. That's about all I've got time for today. This edition of the programme was brought to you in association with Specsavers Opticians, and I certainly hope that you've enjoyed the last hour here on your bedside friend, taking an A to Z look at the letter N. Now then, I'll be back with more from the A to Z of Pop very soon right here on Hospital Radio. So many thanks for your company today. And until the next time, this is Richard Smith wishing you all a very, very speedy recovery. And I'm going to leave you with our final tune for today. From 1983, it's a Bananarama tune. And Na Na, Hey Hey, Kiss Him, Goodbye. Less said about that, the better, I think. Do take care of yourselves, and I'll see you later. Take care. Ta-ra!

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2: From the Sky News Centre at 4, fire crews in South Wales are attending three significant incidents as wildfires continue in the region. Senior firefighters say they're facing challenging conditions, with 43 new wildfires recorded across the UK in the last 24 hours. One's believed to have begun in Kettering this afternoon. Professor Elan Kelman from University College London says recent hot weather has also put health services under strain.
3: We need to try and ensure that the NHS does have what the staff and the patients need in order to deal with the expected heat. And that means ensuring that everyone is available, knows what to look for, has the resources that they require.
2: The Prime Minister has announced £65 million worth of funding alongside new measures to help farmers in England. It's to manage the impact of this summer's dry weather. Meanwhile, Andy Burnham's described the sudden death of Cambridge professor Jason Arday as a tragedy on so many levels. He was found unresponsive yesterday, days after resigning from the Faculty of Education. The 41-year-old, who became the university's youngest black professor, had denied allegations of plagiarism. Andy Burnham's been speaking in Cornwall.
4: It's not a moment for any rushing to judgment. It's a moment for reflection, I would say. Reflecting on how things came to this. A really sad and sorry state of affairs, and I think we just all today think of Jason, his contribution, and his family and friends.
2: We're told a number of people were inside a house in Belfast when it was targeted in a petrol bomb attack. Two masked men were seen in the Hatfield Street area in the early hours of Saturday. Indonesia has been rocked by two earthquakes. The latest, measuring 6.6, has struck off northern Sumatra. At least 38 people were killed in an earlier tremor. And hundreds of Bonnie Tyler fans have been watching a procession bringing the late singer's coffin home. The celebration of her life for family and friends takes place at Swansea Minster on Monday. That's the latest.
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6: Mostly dry and bright today, although plenty of hazy sunshine around. A few light showers are possible. A light northerly breeze, meaning temperatures will be a little bit lower than of late at 25 degrees.
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a very warm welcome to the A to Z of Pop with me, Richard Smith. This edition of the programme is brought to you in association with Specsavers Opticians, and during the next hour or so here on Hospital Radio, I'll be introducing you to some of the best songs from the biggest stars of popular music from the 1950s to today. If you've never heard it before, the idea of the programme is this. It's either artist names or song titles that begin with various letters of the alphabet. And on the programme today, we're going to be taking a special look at the letter O. And amongst the stars on parade for us to enjoy today will be the likes of M People, Ocean Colour Scene, Randy Crawford, Donny Osmond, Barbara Streisand and Britney Spears. It's an eclectic mix, I think you'll agree, but all you need to do for the next hour is to just settle back, relax, and stay tuned to us here on Hospital Radio for the A to Z of Pop.

us off on the Brian Today in fine style. Not one of his biggest hits, a number 19 sound from 1976. It's Billy Ocean, you see. Begins with O and Love on Delivery. Sing it, Billy.

Featuring Heather Small on those lead vocals, at M People and Open Your Heart, you see, begins with O, and before that, Billy Ocean, Love on Delivery from 1976. Welcome along to the show. 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
0: You certainly are. And this edition of the programme is

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And as you've probably gathered on the show today, we're looking at artist names or song titles that begin with the letter O, you see, One Step at a Time, and Roy Orbison. That's how it works. So stay with us right here on your favourite bedside radio station for much more from the files of the A to Z of Pop. I always love a bit of Gilbert O'Sullivan. I don't know about you, but from 1971...

0: 6, that ocean colour scene there, and the day we caught the train. And don't worry, they don't know who you are either. I do like a bit of Gilbert O'Sullivan, though. When I come to O, I always rely on Gilbert O'Sullivan, and no matter how I try, a number 5 hit from 1971. Can you remember back to 1971? That's such a long time ago, isn't it? It's nice to have your company, and welcome along to Hospital Radio. It's me, Richard Smith, here on the A to Z of Pop.
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0: Thank you. There we are. Dave D, Dozy, Beaky, Mick and Titch from 1967 and OK. And one day I'll fly away, you know. I will. I'll just spread my wings and fly off. Well, if you've just tuned in, hello there. You're listening to Hospital Radio, a friend by your bedside, and me, Richard Smith, with the A to Z of Pop. It's a look at the songs on the stars from the 1950s to the present day. And don't forget, if you'd like to find out more about the programmes, then you can always log on to www.theatozofpop.co.uk the next time you look into one of those computer thingies. So today on the show, we're looking at the letter O, and coming up in the second half of the programme, this.
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1: It certainly is, and I hope that you can stay with us for the next 30 minutes or so right here on Hospital Radio for much more from the files of the A to Z of Pop. Now, a chap that made it big in the 70s with his brothers and on his own made a re-emergence in the charts in 2004. Here's Donny Osmond.

from 2004 and Breeze On By. And just here from 1986, a number two hit for Patti LaBelle and Michael McDonald. And I was convinced when I was putting the programme together that that was a title track from a film theme. But looking at my book of knowledge, I was sadly mistaken. Just shows you how wrong you can be. Hopefully Des O'Connor will help me out.

always feel a little bit cheated by that. It's only 2 minutes and 7 seconds long. On a clear day, Barbara Streisand, you could see forever. Oh, yeah. Des O'Connor before that, Dick-a-dum-dum. Well, only here on Hospital Radio. You're in tune with us here on Hospital Radio. It's your favourite station and the A to Z of pop with me, Richard Smith. And this edition of the programme is brought to you in association with Specsavers Opticians. On the show today, we're looking at artist names or song titles that begin with the letter O. So stay with us right here on your favourite bedside radio station for much more from the files of the A to Z of pop. Continuing now then with a number 7 hit from 1983 for Fun Boy 3. And Our Lips Are Sealed. Oh, they're all nodded in the background. That's all right, is it? Blimey. Can you

bum. Yeah! Israeli husband and wife duo Esther and Abby Ofarim from 1968 were the number one sound, Cinderella or Rockefeller. Fun Boy 3 before that, and Our Lips Are Sealed, it says here. Meanwhile, this will be 808 State and UB40. Who? Yeah.

0: they used to make them back in 1959, a number one for Craig Douglas and Only 16.
1: She was too young.
0: 808 State and UB40 with a 1 in 10 remix before that from 1992. So there we are, that's about all I've got time for today. It's flown by again, hasn't it? This edition of the programme was brought to you in association with Specsavers Opticians, and I certainly hope that you've enjoyed the last hour here on your bedside friend taking an A to Z look at the letter O. Now then, I'll be back with more from the A to Z of Pop very soon right here on Hospital Radio. So many thanks for your company today, and until the next time, this is Richard Smith wishing you all a very, very speedy recovery. And I'll leave you with our final tune for today, another number one this time from the year 2000. It's Britney Spears, and oops, I did it again. See you later. Ta-ra!

0: Before you go, there's something I want you to have.
1: Oh, it's beautiful. But wait a minute, isn't this...
0: Yeah, yes it is.
1: But I thought the old lady dropped it into the ocean in the air.

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3: From the Sky News Centre at 5, a senior national fire chief is warning the scale of this year's wildfire threat is unprecedented. Crews have been dealing with major incidents in Wales, Hampshire and Stour Bridge, where local residents could only watch on as 19 homes and 500 acres were destroyed.
4: Homeowners and families, and my heart goes out to them, yeah, and you know, as I say, I think the local community is rallying round and trying to provide as much support as possible.
5: It's stopped 150 yards maybe from the hospital, schools, football pitches.
3: Prince William thanked emergency services for working tirelessly to battle the blazes. Andy Burnham admits ministers have a long way to go to rebuild trust with farmers. The PM's outlined a £65 million funding package for the sector in England following concern over the impact of dry weather on food prices. Tom Bradshaw's the president of the National Farmers Union.
6: It's a welcome start, but it doesn't tackle the here and now and the crisis that farmers are facing on the ground, the cost of producing this country's food and the disastrous yields and the brown fields that should be green. It really is a time of crisis for the farming community.
3: Indonesia has been struck by a second earthquake in a matter of hours. Authorities believe at least 47 people have died. Two masked men are reported to have targeted a house in Belfast with a petrol bomb. People were inside the property in the Hatfield Street area, but no one was injured. Police say it damaged a window before the men fled towards Balfour Avenue. Middlesbrough have scored late to claim a 2-1 victory over Lincoln in the Championship. It was their opponent's first game back in the second tier of English football for 65 years. Aberdeen have beaten Dundee 3-0 in the Scottish League Cup. And Bonnie Tyler fans have started clapping as the late singer's coffin was taken through the streets of the Mumbles in Swansea and onto her former home. Some even tried to get a rendition of Total Eclipse of the Heart going. That's the latest. I'm Faye Rowlands.
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8: Mostly dry and bright today, although plenty of hazy sunshine around and a few light showers are possible. A light northerly breeze, meaning temperatures will be a little bit lower than of late at 25 degrees.
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1: Potential. 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But today's the day you decide to act on it with a higher technical qualification. Designed with employers, it will give you the skills you need to land the job you want, because today is your day. 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

something that I can't fix. 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
2: Hello there, it's Richard Smith here with another A to Z of Pop Trivia Challenge for you. And I'm looking for the answer to the following question. Which H were on a carousel back in 1967? So that's which H were on a carousel back in 1967? Okay, your time's up. Did you get it? Well, the answer is the Hollies.

0: Well, that's all for now, but please do join me again soon here on your favourite station for more from the A to Z of Pop. And I'll see you later. Take care. Ta-ra!
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1: From the Sky News Centre at 6, with no significant rain forecast, the chair of the National Fire Chiefs Council says the country's still in the thick of the wildfire crisis. Homes have been destroyed in the West Midlands, with crews elsewhere tackling more major incidents despite falling temperatures. 19 homes were destroyed and others damaged in Stour Bridge. Residents are waiting to return to their properties to count the cost. Dr. Lyndon Walls among them.
2: Someone knocked at the door and said, you have to evacuate immediately because of wildfire risk. And so my wife and I sort of picked up the dog and got out.
1: The Prime Minister says the sudden death of former Cambridge professor Jason Arday is a tragedy on so many levels. He quit the university last week and denied plagiarism allegations. Author Kinhide Andrews saw him a few days ago.
3: I actually had dinner with him on Monday, and part of that was we tried to get together and support him. He came to me a year ago because this has been going on for him for 3.5 years. As soon as he became professor at Cambridge, there were those people who didn't believe that there should be a black person in that role.
1: Indonesia has been struck by a second earthquake in a matter of hours. Authorities believe 47 people have died, but that number is expected to rise. We're told a number of people were inside a house in Belfast when it was targeted in a petrol bomb attack. Two masked men were seen in the Hatfield Street area in the early hours of Saturday. Aberdeen have eased into the Scottish League Cup quarterfinals with a 3-0 win against Dundee. Ross County also progressed in their last 16 tie at Dunfermline thanks to a 2-1 victory. And hundreds of Bonnie Tyler fans have burst into applause as they watched a procession bringing the singer's coffin home. The coffin made its way through the mumbles, draped in the Welsh flag and accompanied by a framed photograph of the singer. Fans threw flowers onto the hearse as it drove down Newton Road. That's the latest. I'm Faye Rowlands.
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5: Mostly dry and bright today, although plenty of hazy sunshine around. A few light showers are possible. A light northerly breeze, meaning temperatures will be a little bit lower than of late at 25 degrees.
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7: Hello and welcome to The Chart Show. I'm Ray Oxley, and today we're looking at the top 20 from the weekend in the 14th of November, 1970. And at number 20, it's down

The Carpenters and Close to You at 20, and it's a rise of six places at 19 for Mary Hopkin, planning her family.

Think about the children from Mary Hopkin peaking at 19, while it's a rise of 14 places from 32 to 18 for CCS and a cover of a Led Zeppelin song.

CCS and Whole Lot of Love at 18, used of course partially as the Top of the Pops theme, while Roger Whittaker peaks at 17 with A New World in the Morning.

It's the weekend in the 14th of November 1970 on the chart show with Ray Oxley, and at 11 dropping 8 places, Deep Purple having a bad evening.

We're in the top 10 for the 14th of November 1970 on the chart show with Ray Oxley and A Non-Mover at 9 for Melanie and a Jagger and Richards song. She

Me and My Life from the Tremolos at 6. Jimi Hendrix jumps 10 places from 15 to 5 with Voodoo Child, which would take the top spot next week.

the Chart Show with Ray Oxley from the 14th of November 1970. And it's up from 12 to 4 for Don Farden, Off for a Curry.

0: War from Edwin Starr peaking at number 3, and last week's number 2 stays put for Clarence Carter.
1: I was born and raised down in Alabama on a farm way back up in the woods. I was so ragged that folks used to call me Patches. Papa used to tease me about it. Of course, deep down inside, he was hurt because he

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And at the age of 13, I thought I was carrying the weight of the whole world on my shoulders. And you know, Mama knew what I was going through.

Clarence Carter and Patches peaking at number 2. This has been The Chart Show with Ray Oxley from the weekend in the 14th of November 1970. Join me again when we'll relive the musical memories from another year. I'll leave you with the number 1 for the 3rd week for Matthew's Southern Comfort and Woodstock.

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1: From the Sky News Centre at 7, a senior national fire chief is warning the scale of this year's wildfire threat is unprecedented. Crews have been dealing with major incidents in Wales, Hampshire and Stour Bridge. 43 wildfires were recorded across the country in the past 24 hours. Meanwhile, the Prime Minister has announced £65 million of funding for farmers in England to help them deal with the dry conditions. Andy Burnham insists his government is taking action.
2: More money to build reservoirs on farms going forward to deal with these water shortage issues. So a sign that we understand how difficult times are, that we want to build back that trust with the farming community, but more to come.
1: A body's been found as part of the search for British student George Smith. He went missing while hiking in Romania. Formal identification has not yet taken place. Two masked men have reportedly targeted a house in Belfast with a petrol bomb. People were inside the property in the Hatfield Street area, but no one was injured. Police say it damaged a window before the men fled towards Balfour Avenue. Indonesia's been struck by a second earthquake in a matter of hours. Authorities believe at least 47 people have died. Today marks the fifth anniversary of the Taliban's recapture of Kabul and return to power in Afghanistan. They're calling it Victory Day and are holding military parades, air displays and speeches. Women and girls are barred from taking part. Our special correspondent Alex Crawford, who's in the Afghan capital, doubts they'll be celebrating anyway.
3: Women and girls beyond the age of 12 are banned from education. They're not allowed to go into parks. They're not allowed to do sport. There's been a new edict saying that women should not leave their homes without the permission of a male relative.
1: There's still no breakthrough so far in tonight's championship game between Sheffield United and Birmingham. Earlier, Middlesbrough scored late to claim a 2-1 victory over newcomers Lincoln City. And Aberdeen beat Dundee 3-0 in the Scottish League Cup. That's the latest. I'm Faye Rowlands.
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5: Mostly dry and bright today, although plenty of hazy sunshine around. A few light showers are possible. A light northerly breeze, meaning temperatures will be a little bit lower than of late at 25 degrees.
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7: It's time to go...

song that reached number two in the UK singles chart back in 1983. That was Culture Club and Church of the Poison Mind. Welcome along to another edition of Simply 80s. Good to have your company on the programme. All the usual features in today's show. In just one song's time, we'll be spinning our back-to-back 80s megamix. I'll also be hunting out another 80s lost love song, and we'll be inducting another group or artist into our celebrated 1980s Hall of Fame. We continue with the 80s music now with this one from Tina Turner.

Well, the turntables are loaded, and it's time for us to spin today's back-to-back 80s Megamix. Yes, two guaranteed floor fillers that will get you dancing wherever you're listening to the programme, whether you're baking in the kitchen, working, or you're out driving. But if you're driving, then please do pull over. Okay, in just one song's time, we've got an 80s classic from Chaka Khan. After this one, which was the Christmas number one of 1981, it's the Human League, and Don't You Want Me.

0: Now, that's a song that was originally written by Prince back in 1979, but in 1984, Chaka Khan had a huge hit with that on the dance floor. That was I Feel For You. Plenty more 80s music memories to come on the programme, so don't go anywhere.
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Top 20 hit for Cameo back in 1985. That was Single Life. If you just tuned in, you're listening to Simply 80s with me, Fred Setters. Good to have your company. I'm just off to the record vaults now to pick up today's long-lost love song. While I do that, why don't you listen to this one from Sade.

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1: Yeah, it's time for the slushy bit in the programme where we roll out a ballad or love song from the 1980s. And today it comes from Canadian singer Bryan Adams and from his hugely successful 1985 album Reckless. The song is Heaven. Enjoy.

0: from the wonderful Hounds of Love album. That was Kate Bush and Cloud Busting. Coming next, a bit of a TV theme from the 1980s.
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4: 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There'll be three of the best tunes from a classic artist. We do Should Have Been But Wasn't, one of those radio-worthy songs that never actually made the charts. 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And the end of the line quiz, seeing if you could guess a big hit record just from the last few seconds. 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

from the hugely successful 80s TV series Miami Vice. That was Jan Hammer and Crockett's theme. Right, it's almost time to open the doors once again to our celebrated 1980s Hall of Fame. So I'm going to go and get that ready. You listen to Odyssey.

0: It's time for the Simply 80s Hall of Fame.
1: It's time to throw open the doors to the 1980s Hall of Fame and induct another artist or group. And qualifications for entry into this exclusive club are, an artist or an individual or a group who really embody the spirit of the 1980s, whether that be in their music, in their fashion, or just the sort of the whole vibe that they sort of gave out. And today, it's an English group and probably one of my favourites. In fact, I've got quite a few favourites in the 1980s, but these are among them. They are the band Talk Talk, who came onto the scene in 1982 with their single Talk Talk, and then later It's My Life. But the one that I'm going to play for you today is probably one of their biggest hits, and it comes from 1985. It's a real, real favourite of mine, so I hope you enjoy it. So today's inductees into the 1980s Hall of Fame. Welcome, gentlemen, from Talk Talk.

Daryl Hall and John Oates and Adult Education. Well, it's the end of another edition of Simply 80s. The hour has flown by and it's time for me to wrap things up for another programme. But don't worry, if you love the 80s music, we will be back here, same time, same place on this radio station, and we'll do it all over again. So in the meantime, I will leave you with this one from Aztec Camera. This is Somewhere in My Heart. See you next time.

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1: From the Sky News Centre at 8, a fire chief says the number of wildfires doesn't really compare to previous years. Every fire and rescue service is still dealing with the threat. Homes and thousands of acres of land have been hit in the hot conditions, including in Stourbridge in the West Midlands, where 19 properties were destroyed. Chair of the National Fire Chiefs Council, Phil Garrigan, says the last 48 hours have stretched services.
2: There were times when we struggled to be able to provide the resources that fire and rescue services required. We would want to see kind of investments to ensure that the capability, we've got the right people in the right place at the right time to deal with a foreseeable threat. This is the new normal for the fire and rescue service.
1: Cambridge University's Vice Chancellor says supporting staff and students is her priority following the death of one of the institution's former professors. Jason Arday resigned after facing allegations of plagiarism, which he denied. He was pronounced dead after emergency services were called to an address in South London yesterday. Professor Deborah Prentice says her thoughts and condolences are with his family. Former BBC executive Marcus Ryder says the matter raises important questions.
3: It is really important that we hold our higher education institutions to the highest standard. At the same time, the level of public scrutiny that Jason Arday was subjected to was unprecedented.
1: A body's been found as part of the search for British student George Smith, who went missing hiking in Romania. The 18-year-old from Bristol hasn't been seen since November. Indonesia has been struck by a second earthquake in a matter of hours. Authorities believe at least 47 people have died. And Celtic had no trouble reaching the Scottish League Cup quarterfinals as they claimed a 4-0 victory at Dundee United. Aberdeen also eased into the next stage with a 3-0 win against Dundee. And Bonnie Tyler's fans clapped as the lead singer's coffin as it was taken through the streets of Mumbles in Swansea. Some even tried to get a rendition of Total Eclipse of the Heart going. That's the latest. I'm Faye Rowlands.
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5: Mostly dry and bright today, although plenty of hazy sunshine around, and a few light showers are possible. A light northerly breeze, meaning temperatures will be a little bit lower than of late at 25 degrees.
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I hear your silky voice so clearly among the big city of sounds. Warmer than autumn, graces to share, cooler than sharing secrets untold. You are my urban central fantasy.

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1: Here's some great news and a great success story regarding the Nuneaton Trussell Trust Food Bank. 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Donation points may be found within the George Elliot Hospital at the main League of Thrones tea bar, next to the voluntary service office, and at the Lewis House ground floor kitchen. If you have an inquiry or would like some more information, you can email christian.hancocks@geh.nhs.uk. We look forward to your continued support.
2: 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I've been threatened to walk the plank unless I'm back in the studio for you next week for the editions of my late show, Late with Carl. 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
1: From the Sky News Centre at 9, more than 110 troops have been deployed to help tackle wildfires across South Wales. Firefighters faced 14 separate outbreaks at one point earlier, with extra crews being brought in from around the UK. Soldiers are digging trenches to stop the flames spreading. In Stourbridge, 19 homes were destroyed, with residents only just being allowed home. Dr. Lyndon Wall was told to leave his house earlier.
2: Someone knocked at the door and said, you have to evacuate immediately because of wildfire risk. And so my wife and I sort of picked up the dog and got out.
1: Meanwhile, an emergency wildfire alert was followed by a flood of 999 calls that turned out not to be emergencies. Surrey Fire Service says it was inundated with calls about neighbours having barbecues. Cambridge University's Vice-Chancellor says supporting staff and students is her priority following the death of one of the institution's former professors. Jason Arday resigned after facing allegations of plagiarism, which he denied. An expert says the relatively low number of casualties in two train derailments shows how well modern carriages are designed. Two people were seriously hurt when a train came off the tracks near Lewes in East Sussex, but no one needed hospital treatment following a derailment in Wickford in Essex yesterday. Heats being looked at as a possible cause. Professor of Intelligent Transport Systems, Phil Blythe, says the railways must adjust.
3: The new rolling stock, they are designed to cope with quite extremes of derailment and the like. And that's really encouraging. But at the end of the day, we've got to make sure that our infrastructure can remain resilient to these extremes of climate change.
1: We're told a number of people were inside a house in Belfast when it was targeted in a petrol bomb attack. Two masked men were seen in the Hatfield Street area in the early hours of Saturday. And Bonnie Tyler fans clapped the late singer's coffin as it was taken through the streets of the Mumbles. Her funeral's on Monday. That's the latest. I'm Faye Rowlands.
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5: After a warm, sunny evening, we'll see a clear night with just a light breeze as temperatures fall to 11 degrees Celsius. The outlook for Sunday, rather cloudy in places, perhaps the odd isolated shower too, but it will soon brighten up with some lengthy, sunny spells. Top temperatures for Sunday of 25 degrees.
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Hello, good evening, and welcome to another Anchor Radio Rocks. 2 hours of fantastic rock tracks from the past 60 years by some of the world's greatest rock artists. I'm Rob Newbold, spinning the wheels of steel with you till 11 p.m. Coming up on tonight's show, and in no particular order at all, are these great tracks.

So what do you reckon? Do you recognise any of them? They are amongst others that will feature in tonight's show. So, it's time to put your shades on, turn the collar up on your leather jacket, do your big hair, don your Def Leppard t-shirt, and grab the air guitar. 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

No More Heroes, Stranglers. Before that, Wish You Were Here, Pink Floyd, and we started tonight's show with Down Under, Men at Work. Take us up to the break, we got Magnum, but that's after I Want You to Want Me, Cheap Trick.

0: Just Like an Arrow, Magnum, and before that, I Want You to Want Me, Cheap Trick. Join me after the break. I've got Poison, Whitesnake, Kiss, and Gary Moore.
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Don't Break My Heart Again, Whitesnake. And we started the second part of the first hour with Unskinny Bop, Poison. Gary Moore's coming up after Detroit Rock City, Kiss.

0: Empty Room, Gary Moore. And before that, Detroit Rock City, Kiss. What a great track. Join me after the break. I've got Billy Idol, Sex Pistols, Def Leppard, Motorhead and Bad Company. I'm sure you don't want to miss it. Stay tuned.
1: You probably think you're pretty good at multitasking behind the wheel. 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

EMI, Unlimited Edition, Sex Pistols. And we started the third part of the first hour with Eyes Without a Face, Billy Idol. I've got Bad Company and Motorhead coming up after one of my favourite tracks by Def Leppard, and it's When Love and Hate Collide.

Eat the Rich, Motorhead, and before that, one of my favourite Def Leppard tracks, When Love and Hate Collide. Taking us up to the news and weather at 10 p.m. Feel like making love? Bad Company. Join me on the other side when I've got Black Sabbath, Alice Cooper, Bon Jovi, Meatloaf, Pat Benatar, Van Halen, The Scorpions, amongst others. See you on the other side. Tell them, Ozzy, when will we see them again?

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1: From the Sky News Centre at 10. More than 110 troops have been deployed to help tackle wildfires across South Wales. Firefighters faced 14 separate outbreaks at one point earlier, with extra crews brought in from around the UK. In Stourbridge, 19 homes were destroyed, with residents only just being allowed back into their homes.
2: Homeowners and families, and my heart goes out to them, yeah. And you know, as I say, I think the local community is rallying round and trying to provide as much support as possible.
3: It stopped 150 yards maybe from the hospital, schools, football pitches.
1: Andy Burnham admits ministers have a long way to go to rebuild trust with farmers. The PM's outlined a £65 million funding package for the sector in England following concern over the impact of dry weather on food prices. Tom Bradshaw's the president of the National Farmers Union.
4: It's a welcome start, but it doesn't tackle the here and now and the crisis that farmers are facing on the ground, the cost of producing this country's food and the disastrous yields and the brown fields that should be green. It really is a time of crisis for the farmers. Community.
1: Cambridge University's Vice Chancellor says supporting staff and students is her priority following the death of one of the institution's former professors. Jason Arday resigned after facing allegations of plagiarism, which he denied. A body's been found as part of the search for British student George Smith, who went missing while hiking in Romania. Formal identification has yet to take place. Two masked men are reported to have targeted a house in Belfast with a petrol bomb. People were inside the property in the Hatfield Street area, but no one was injured. Police say it damaged a window before the men fled towards Balfour Avenue. Hundreds of Bonnie Tyler fans burst into applause as they watched a procession bringing the singer's coffin home earlier. It made its way through the mumbles. And in sport, Celtic are through to the Scottish League Cup quarterfinals thanks to a 4-0 victory over Dundee United. That's the latest. I'm Daisy Steele.
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6: After a warm, sunny evening, we'll see a clear night with just a light breeze as temperatures fall to 11 degrees Celsius. The outlook for Sunday, rather cloudy in places, perhaps the odd isolated shower too, but it will soon brighten up with some lengthy sunny spells. Top temperatures for Sunday of 25 degrees.
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Never Been Sold Before, Alice Cooper. And we started the second hour with Neon Knights, Black Sabbath. Zippers is coming up after No Apologies, Bon Jovi.

0: Nobody's Fault But Mine,
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Wonderland, Big Country, and we started the second part of the second hour with Oh What a Night, Status Quo. Michael and the Mechanics are up after. You took the words right out of my mouth. Meatloaf.

0: All I Need Is a Miracle, Mike and the Mechanics. And before that, you took the words right out of my mouth, Meatloaf. In the final part, I've got Pat Benatar, Van Halen, The Scorpions, Aka Daka and The Kinks.
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Ain't Talking About Love. Van Halen, what a fabulous track. And before that, Pat Benatar was all fired up. Next up, it's Children of the Revolution by The Scorps.

Cold-Hearted Man, AC/DC, and before that, Children of the Revolution, The Scorpions. Well, ladies and gentlemen, I'm just looking at my own watch, and it's telling me that my show is rapidly coming to an end. 2 hours has flown by once again. I just don't know where the time goes. I'm having so much fun. But don't worry, I'm back next Saturday evening, 9 till 11pm, with another episode of Anchor Radio Rocks. 2 hours of fantastic rock tracks like we've had tonight. It's time for me to go to the clocking off machine and clock off. After You Really Got Me, The Kinks. Till next week, good night, take care, rock on.

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1: From the Sky News Centre at 11, more than 110 troops have been deployed to help tackle wildfires across South Wales. Firefighters faced 14 separate outbreaks at one point earlier, with extra crews brought in from around the UK. Soldiers are digging trenches to stop the flame spreading and helping get water to the areas being hit. In Stourbridge, 19 homes were destroyed and others damaged, with residents only just being allowed home. Dr. Lyndon Wall was told to leave his house earlier.
2: Someone knocked at the door and said, you have to evacuate immediately because of wildfire risk. And so my wife and I sort of just picked up the dog and got out.
1: Andy Burnham admits ministers have a long way to go to rebuild trust with farmers. The PM's outlined a £65 million funding package for the sector in England following concern over the impact of dry weather on food prices. Cambridge University's Vice-Chancellor says supporting staff and students is her priority following the death of one of the institution's former professors. Jason Arde resigned after facing allegations of plagiarism, which he denied. Indonesia has been struck by a second earthquake in a matter of hours. Authorities believe 47 people have died, but that number is expected to rise. In sport, Celtic are through to the Scottish League Cup quarterfinals thanks to a 4-0 victory over Dundee United. But manager Martin O'Neill says the match wasn't as comfortable as the final score suggests.
3: I felt up until maybe the third goal that they were never really out of it. They've hit the bar about three, four, five times, so that might tell you about it. And they hit the post certainly before we scored. So delighted with the win. Some moments were terrific and other moments I thought we were just a bit untidy.
1: Aberdeen eased into the next stage with a 3-0 win against Dundee. Ross County beat Dunfermline 2-1. Amy Hunt has won her third gold medal of the European Athletics Championships in Birmingham. She helped Great Britain's women storm to victory in the 4x100 metre relay as Dina Asher-Smith claimed a record-equalling seventh continental title of her career. That's the latest. I'm Daisy Steele.
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5: After a warm, sunny evening, we'll see a clear night with just a light breeze as temperatures fall to 11 degrees Celsius. The outlook for Sunday, rather cloudy in places, perhaps the odd isolated shower too, but it will soon brighten up with some lengthy, sunny spells. Top temperatures for Sunday of 25 degrees.
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8: Good evening, my name is Fred Setters and welcome along to After Hours, late night radio for late night people. It's the end of another day and we head into the wee small hours of the night. As always, the music on After Hours is relaxed and the mood is chilled out. So we'll get tonight's programme underway with this one.

a young lady who goes by the name of Susan Wong and her cover of the Aretha Franklin classic, You Make Me Feel Like a Natural Woman. You're listening to After Hours with me, Fred Setters, on your favourite radio station. Good to have your company this evening, wherever we find you listening, whether you're relaxing at home, driving somewhere late at night, or just working the late shift. Hope you'll stay with us for the next 50-odd minutes or so as we bring you some chilled-out entertainment at the end of the day, including this one from Take That.

Taking you back to 1970 with a timeless classic there from Elton John. That was Your Song. Time for another timeless classic now, this time from Paul Simon. He's still crazy after all these years.

0: the best mix of late night music on the radio. That was the Commodores, of course, with Lionel Richie on lead vocals. And still, you're listening to After Hours. We've still got lots of good music to come, so don't go anywhere.
1: Following the success of the George Eliot Hospital Food Bank drop-off points for the Nuneaton Trussell Trust, we are going to continue to support the food bank all through the year. 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

his big hits released from his 1970 album Sweet Baby James. That was James Taylor and Fire and Rain. If you just tuned on the radio, then you have tuned in to After Hours with me, Fred Setters. A song now from another great American singer-songwriter. This is Don McLean.

0: a lovely song that is. That was Dan Fogelberg and Longer. Stay with us on After Hours as we head into the last part of the programme. We've still got lots of good music to bring you.
1: Is the sound of your mates alive? Is getting to more gigs this year and the next? Is the sound of saying, I got you, mate? Is the sound of mates enjoying even more of this? Is the sound of mates getting home instead of here? Click your seatbelt, because you're twice as likely to be killed or seriously injured if you don't. Think.

duet from Brian McFadden and Delta Goodrum. That was Almost Here. I'm going to take you back to 1977 now on After Hours, and a number from Jennifer Warne. This is Right Time of the Night.

0: That's a Scottish folk song recorded by a number of artists over the years, but that was a version recorded back in 1991 by Carla Bonhoff. A song now from the legend Neil Diamond. This is September Morn.
1: Stay for just a while. Stay and let me look at you. It's been so long I hardly knew you. Standing in the door. Stay with me a while. I only want to talk to you. We traveled halfway around the world.

Canadian singer-songwriter Anne Murray, and I Just Fall in Love Again. And so we reach the end of another edition of After Hours, and we sign off this evening with Barry Manilow and a track called Looks Like We Made It. Until we meet again next time, good night.

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1: From the Sky News Centre at midnight, more than 110 troops have been deployed to help tackle wildfires across South Wales. Firefighters faced 14 separate outbreaks at one point earlier, with extra crews brought in from around the UK. In Stourbridge, 19 homes were destroyed, with residents only just being allowed back into their homes.
2: Homeowners and families, and my heart goes out to them, yeah. And you know, as I say, I think the local community is rallying round and trying to provide as much support as possible.
3: It stopped 150 yards maybe from the hospital, schools, football pitches.
1: Andy Burnham admits ministers have a long way to go to rebuild trust with farmers. The PM's outlined a £65 million funding package for the sector in England following concern over the impact of dry weather on food prices. Tom Bradshaw's the president of the National Farmers Union.
4: It's a welcome start, but it doesn't tackle the here and now and the crisis that farmers are facing on the ground, the cost of producing this country's food and the disastrous yields and the brown fields that should be green. It really is a time of crisis for the farming community.
1: Cambridge University's Vice-Chancellor says supporting staff and students is her priority following the death of one of the institution's former professors. Jason Arde resigned after facing allegations of plagiarism, which he denied. A body's been found as part of the search for British student George Smith, who went missing while hiking in Romania. Formal identification has yet to take place. Two masked men are reported to have targeted a house in Belfast with a petrol bomb. People were inside the property in the Hatfield Street area, but no one was injured. Police say it damaged a window before the man fled towards Balfour Avenue. Hundreds of Bonnie Tyler fans burst into applause as they watched a procession bringing the singer's coffin home earlier. It made its way through the mumbles, draped in the Welsh flag. And in sport, Celtic are through to the Scottish League Cup quarterfinals thanks to a 4-0 victory over Dundee United. That's the latest. I'm Daisy Steele.
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6: After an overcast start to Sunday with perhaps the odd isolated shower, it will soon brighten up to give some lengthy sunny spells, some which though could be hazy during the day but should feel pleasant in a 25 degree temperature. And the outlook for Monday, mostly cloudy with rain possibly heavy overnight.
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5: 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I'll see you later. 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Ta-ra!
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2: Hello there, it's Richard Smith here with another A to Z of Pop Trivia Challenge for you. And I'm looking for the answer to the following question. Now, which F was also known as the First Lady of Song? Which F was also known as the First Lady of Song?
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3: From the Sky News Centre at 1, more than 100 troops have been deployed to South Wales after military assistance was requested to help tackle wildfires. Firefighters there were responding to 14 separate incidents at the same time yesterday. Meanwhile, a plan's in place for residents forced from their homes by a major wildfire in Stourbridge in the West Midlands to return. The blaze destroyed 19 homes. Local MP Kat Eccles has praised the emergency services.
4: Something like this really lays stark how stretched they really are. I mean, we had all the resources out from the West Midlands. We were borrowing from Hereford and Worcestershire, from Staffordshire, who were battling their own fires as well.
3: A close friend of former Cambridge University professor Jason Arday says his life was needlessly cut short. The 41-year-old was found dead on Friday, days after resigning from his position amid allegations of plagiarism, which he denied. His friend Mike Freeman has been paying tribute.
5: He was at rock bottom. He couldn't see any way out of this. He said things to me like, it's pointless, when we, as a group of friends, tried to encourage him to speak to journalists.
3: The university's vice chancellor says its priority is to support staff and students through the tragedy. At least 47 people have been killed after a magnitude 7.7 earthquake struck Indonesia early yesterday morning. The official death toll has been rising as a search and rescue operation gets underway. A normal person who happened to be famous. That's how one Bonnie Tyler fan described the late singer at a procession in Swansea yesterday. Her funeral is tomorrow. And Amy Hunt is one away from an unprecedented fourth gold medal at a single European Athletics Championships. She helped Great Britain's women storm to victory in the 4x100-metre relay in Birmingham last night. That's the latest. I'm Daisy Steele.
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7: After an overcast start to Sunday with perhaps the odd isolated shower, it will soon brighten up to give some lengthy sunny spells, some which though could be hazy during the day but should feel pleasant in a 25 degree temperature. And the outlook for Monday, mostly cloudy with rain possibly heavy overnight.
0: And now another hour of number ones on Anchor Radio.